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2: Well, we've had a little action through the first two innings. 5-3, Travs trailing the wind surge. Wichita will come to bat here in the third inning. Stephen Davis with you. Special guest joining us. It's Arkansas Children's Hospital night tonight, and Von Tiffany Smith Johnson is with us. Von Tiffany, how are you?
3: I'm well. How are you, sir?
2: Doing all right. Thanks for coming up here.
3: My pleasure.
2: Nico Telesche will get to work in the third against Caden Kendall. First pitch in for a strike. All right. So you came on last year.
3: I did.
2: You've been with ACH for 15 years now.
3: 15 years, June 30th.
2: Remind us what all you do at ACH, because it's a long list.
3: Wow, it is. But in a short stance, basically what I do, I work in human resources, so I have the ultimate pleasure of supporting over 6,000 employees that work at our hospital here in Northwest Arkansas. And what I do, a lot of training and development. We do a lot of mentoring. We do a lot of consulting and things of that. Everything non-clinical is what my area is. So I help them on the non-clinical areas.
2: And remind us, as the count is 0-2 here on Kendall, who doubled and scored last inning, pitches low for a ball. Remind us how you ended up working at ACH. This is the cool part, if I remember right.
3: And you remember correctly, absolutely. So my son is a patient, was a patient. My son is 20 years old now, right? But when he turned four years old, he was diagnosed with cancer. And we became patient and family at Arkansas Children's Hospital about 16 years ago. And after that, going through his health journey to get him back to health, I got a job at Arkansas Children's. I've been there ever since then. So patient and family experience is what brought me to be an employee there.
2: Absolutely. That is awesome. Kendall getting aboard on an infield hit. It was a chopper to third, and Callie was momentarily blinded by the sun. So the rare sun infield hit puts a runner on for Wichita to open the third. Jaime Ferrer batting next. 5-3 Wichita leading. We're talking to Von Tiffany Smith-Johnson from Arkansas Children's Hospital. Ball one high to Ferrer. What was it about Children's that the first time you went in, I imagine there was some kind of feeling you got that was such a special place?
3: Absolutely. So what the experience was, we weren't even actually patient and family there. We were at another clinic that misdiagnosed my son. We came to Children's in the emergency room. They immediately knew what was going on with him, immediately got to doing treatment for him, and got him well in about a year, and he's been in remission ever since then. So just the opportunity to be in that type of ailment. So what I do every day, to me, is a thank you for what they've done for me and my family.
2: That is fantastic. Swinging strike to Ferrer. Count 2-1 now. Von Tiffany, I have to ask you, you won an award this year. The Arkansas Children's Award for your contributions and various things you've done. But one thing in particular that you've been doing lately is a pitch is high for ball three. Tell us about that.
3: Absolutely. So I have another specific pleasure at working with the high school youth. And what we started to do now is go out into the community and actually start engaging them in career pathways early as ninth grade. So we go and teach them about hospital health care, administrative health care. Who wants to be a doctor? Who wants to be a surgeon? Who wants to be a lawyer? You can be anything in Arkansas Children's Hospital, right? And so we started doing that with Sylvan Hills High School. We had a partnership with them for 3 years, and we support them financially, and we bring speakers over. They come over to our hospital and do all kind of great things just to learn about hospital health care, hopefully to make them be interested in being employees one day.
2: Telesche missing high. Ball four. Ferrer walks. Von Tiffany, that is fantastic. How many students are getting involved in this program at Sylvan Hills right now?
3: They're 9th through 12th grade, so we're probably looking at over 500 students that are affected by our support and our sponsorship for 3 years now.
2: That is awesome, and I'm guessing you're getting some interest of folks who go, I'd like to work in this field.
3: Absolutely. We get some graduates that are coming back now and applying for positions because of the experiences they had in high school.
2: Amazing. Ball one high to Quinn McDaniel. We're talking to Von Tiffany Smith-Johnson from Arkansas Children's Hospital. We're in the top of the third inning, 5-3 Wichita leading. Telesche trying to get things pointed in the right direction here for the Travs. It's been a tough go so far for Nico. 1-0 pitch, fouled off, count even now. At a ball and a strike. ACH night. You guys got some folks out here at the ballpark this evening?
3: We do. We do. We have, from what I heard, the number-wise, maybe about close to 500, 600, 700 people
2: right.
3: that are out here celebrating ACH. And we've been doing this for a minute. I know that I know I've been coming out here 15 years. I know for a good 10, if not better. We've been coming out here and for this night, and my husband loves it, my children love it, my grandbaby now, I have a grandbaby, he even comes out here, so he's out over the splash pad right now having a good time.
2: Awesome. How many kids?
3: I have two children. Chase, okay. who is the patient at Arkansas Children's, he's 20, and I have a 33-year-old.
2: All right. And you like being a grandma?
3: I love it. It's
2: okay,
3: the best job ever.
2: Even better than working at Children's?
3: Yeah.
2: Okay.
3: Some days.
2: I would think so.
3: Some days, yes, yes.
2: There's a fly ball right field. Rambush racing over to the line, makes the catch. One out, tagging, moving to third is Kendall. Runners at the corners now for Wichita as they'll go back to the top of the order. One gone here in the third. Wind Surge leading 5-3. So what do you guys... What's your favorite thing to do as a grandma now?
3: You know what? Now he's 8, right? So now he's asking about Disney again. We took him at 5.
2: Okay.
3: So it's that time again. He's starting to ask about that. And then he wants to go to Hawaii, right? Disney or Hawaii. He's not a cheap grandchild at all. But he's the only one. So I guess he feels like, you know, he has that autonomy to do so.
2: Runner from first goes. Throw down to second. Not in time. They kind of cut it off in case the runner from third came home. Ferrer stealing second. Wichita off and running again, their second steal of the night. So runners second and third now. You've been to both places before?
3: Both hospitals?
2: No, both Hawaii and Disney.
3: I have been.
2: Okay.
3: Yeah, and he's been to Disney. So I'm thinking about a Disney cruise maybe.
2: You know what? Did that last summer.
3: How was it?
2: Awesome.
3: Yeah.
2: We can
3: I
2: talk
3: heard it was
2: more
3: good for
2: air.
3: Everybody. Yeah, I heard it was good for everybody.
2: It's fantastic. And what we actually heard on the cruise was a lot more folks are wanting to do that than actually go to the parks now.
3: That's what I heard.
2: If you don't mind going on a boat and being kind of locked up for
3: I love a cruise.
2: Movie.
3: I love it.
2: It was fun. It was
3: November.
2: My first one ever.
3: Okay.
2: They're out to check on Ferrer. I think he maybe banged an ankle sliding into second. Okay, so you mentioned both hospitals.
3: Mm-hmm.
2: Tell us where the two locations are for Children's.
3: Absolutely. So we have our longstanding one over 100 plus years in Little Rock, Arkansas. And then for the last almost 10 years, we've had one in Springdale, our Northwest Arkansas hospital.
2: And for those of us involved with the Travelers, you can't miss the one here in Little Rock, right on the highway.
3: Mm-hmm.
2: And when we go play the Naturals in Springdale, you darn sure can't miss that one either.
3: Exactly.
2: It's right behind center field.
3: Absolutely. A lot of our patients actually love that because some of the rooms will give you an amazing view of that area. So,
2: that is awesome.
3: Yeah, absolutely. So they can catch a good eye view.
2: That is fantastic. You're only at the one here, though, correct? You ever head up to the other?
3: I do both. I do both sometimes.
2: Okay.
3: My office is here, main here, but when they need some support up there, we go up there, too.
2: All right. I can't believe that one's, you said 5 years now?
3: No, it's almost 10.
2: 10?
3: Yeah,
2: my
3: it's almost
2: goodness.
3: 10 years. Almost 10 years. I think, I want to say 07. So, yeah, next year will be 10 years.
2: Eric Houston, the batter. 1-0 pitch. Rolled to short. Aruda's up with it. Looks the runner back to third. Throws to first. Two away. 5-3, Wichita leading third inning, but Telesheh trying to keep it right here and has a chance to get out of this inning now with no damage. What else is going on at Children's? You mentioned again the big group you guys have out here tonight. You guys have some fun, but what else is going on among the great work you guys do?
3: Well, I'm glad to share that part. So Arkansas Children's Hospital, you know, we have our clinics, we have outreach programs. We service about 850,000 children a year. So we are a private nonprofit system with those two pediatric hospitals. We have several awards. We are recognized by Forbes as one of the best largest employees of 2026. So we have lots of accolades and acknowledgments. Being the only pediatric hospital system in Arkansas gives us a lot of credibility of knowing how to take care of those kiddos, making them better today and healthier tomorrow.
2: It's a fly ball to center field off the bat of Kadeem Jowes. Sundstrom comes on, makes the catch. Inning over. Von Tiffany, before we let you go, if folks ever need you guys, what's the best way to find out more information?
3: We can be reached for everything at www.archildrens.org.
2: Awesome. Von Tiffany, thank you so much. Enjoy the night.
3: Thank you. Appreciate you.
2: Von Tiffany Smith-Johnson, AR Children's Hospital with us. 5-3 Wichita leads going to the bottom of the third.
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2: Crabs are down 5-3. They come to bat bottom of the third inning. Star Wars night here at Dickey Stevens Park. And a big thanks to our friends at Arkansas Children's Hospital. We just heard from Von Tiffany Smith Johnson last half inning. Such a great place. If you ever need them, archildrens.org. Check them out. The only pediatric hospital in the state. Two locations right here in Little Rock, right on the highway, going through the middle of town, across from the Capitol, basically, and then up in Springdale, right behind Arvest Ballpark, where the Naturals play in the Texas League. Connor Charping leading off here for the Travs. Swings and hits a foul ball out of play as Wichita has gone to the bullpen here in the bottom of the third inning. Former Trav, briefly a Trav last year, Will Fleming is on to pitch. Charping walked his first time. Swings, gets jammed, hits a little roller to third base. Billy Amick over to his left to pick it up and throws Charping out. One away. So Fleming coming on after Riley Quick's double-A debut. Last just two innings and 51 pitches. Fleming pitching for the 21st time this year with Wichita. One win, one loss, one save. ERA coming in at 7.36. Breaking ball is inside. Ball one to Hogan Windisch. Hogan struck out his first at bat. Fastball tipped into the mitt. The count is 1-1. Fleming originally drafted by the Mariners, 11th round. 1-1 pitch. Called a strike, outer edge, 1-2 on the right-handed batter. Got traded to the Royals organization. Came back to Seattle's system last year. Bounced around to some different clubs and then as a free agent. Signed with Minnesota. 1-2 pitch. Windisch chases the breaking ball. No contact. It gets away a bit. Cassetti grabs it. Throws to first off target, but out. Hogan didn't take off initially. He didn't see the ball had gotten away, and then it didn't go far, so he was not running quite full speed. But then Cassetti's throw went way over into foul territory. And if Windisch had been running a little quicker, I think he would have beaten it. He almost did anyway. It was bang, bang there at first base. But Hogan is out, and there's two away. Now JT Arruda swinging first pitch, blasts a drive. Deep left center field, stays in the park, and it's run down by the center fielder, Brandon Winokur, with a nice running catch. And just like that, the Travs are gone in order. In the bottom of the third. We'll head to the fourth. Our score, Wichita 5 and Arkansas 3.
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0: Well, wild game so far. 5-3 Wichita into the fourth inning. Nico Telesche will get back to work. He's thrown 68 pitches through the first three innings. Nothing has come easy tonight for Nico. A slight delay as they wait on Wichita's starting pitcher, Riley Quick, to exit the field. He was headed down to the clubhouse building behind the right field corner and just did get off the field now as the fourth inning gets underway. Ball one to Andrew Cassetti. 5-3 win surge. They have out-hit the Travs 7-2. The pitch. Tip foul, one ball and one strike. Cassetti hitting for the third time in four innings. He has popped up to the second baseman and been hit. So Telesche is on his third time down the wind surge lineup. The 1-1. Breaking ball came down and in. He checked his swing in time. Ball two. Long ways yet to go in this game. Telesche just trying to get a few more outs and save the work for the bullpen tonight. 2-1 pitch. And that is hammered. Deep to left. Andrew Cassetti has left the yard. A no-doubter to left field for Cassetti. And it's 6-3 Wichita. Cassetti's 15th of the season. That ball came off the bat in a hurry. The batter is Billy Amick. Amick with a walk and a fly out to left. Telesche deals. Swinging, strike one. Nico works quickly. His pitch is in for a strike. It's nothing in two. Nico works quickly and misses wide. 1-2. 75 pitches now for Telesche, and there is, for the second time tonight, activity in the Arkansas bullpen. 1-2 delivery. Chop to third. Callie charging. Field sets on the grass and fires across in time. One out. Amick is gone. Batter will be Brandon Winokur. Right-hander Adam Smith warming in the bullpen.
1: Number 17, Brandon Winokur.
0: So Winokur has had a good night so far. Swings, taps the first pitch foul. Singled home a run in the first. Drove in another on a sacrifice fly in the second. He bats here in the fourth with the bases empty and one out. And he takes a called strike, 0-2. More action in the Wichita bullpen as well. They have a right-hander warming. O-2 pitch. Tapped out in front of the plate. Telesche in a hurry. Bare hands, turns, throws. Got him. Nice play from Nico. That's one you can't think about, especially as a left-handed pitcher. He had to field it, turn, and then make a perfect throw to first base. And he did it all just as needed. No margin for error. So two out. The batter is Kyle DeBarge, 0-2 tonight. And he takes a strike. Telesche trying to get through four innings. This fires low. It's 1-1. Nico working quickly. Changeup swung on and missed. Strike two. Wichita has scored in three of four innings against Telesche. One-two pitch coming home. Low, 2-2. Chance for a strikeout for Nico. He does not have one tonight. The pitch jammed, and DeBarge fouls it away. Two starts ago, Nico did not record a strikeout. That was a ball game where he worked six innings in Amarillo. It was a quality start. Sunday in Amarillo, four strikeouts over five innings. 2-2. Buried it. No chase from DeBarge. Full count. Smith appears ready in the bullpen if they want him. Payoff pitch. Pulled to third, fair, over the bag and down the line. It hits off the stands in foul territory. Siani goes to get it, but DeBarge is already at second with a double. His second in as many nights, his 18th of the season. He turned on that 3-2 pitch and ripped it right over third base. And it will be the last pitch Telesche throws tonight. Travs will make a pitching change. Two out, fourth inning. Wichita leading 6-3 with a runner at second. Travs going to the bullpen. We're back after this on Buzz 2.
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0: First out of the bullpen tonight for the Travelers is right-hander Adam Smith. Second game with Arkansas, his home debut. Pitched a week ago in Amarillo for the first time as a Trav and got the win, working a scoreless inning with a strikeout. Adam had been having a nice year at Everett. 26-year-old right-hander. Had a 1.67 ERA for the Aqua Sox in 27 innings over 16 games. 31 strikeouts, 5 walks there. He's looking for one out to get out of the top of the fourth. Caden Kendall is the hitter. He has doubled and had an infield single tonight. First pitch, just low for a ball. Smith bringing a fastball at 94 miles per hour. Adam Smith, 6'2", 180. Originally drafted by San Diego in 2021. Comes back with a called strike and the count is even. 14th round pick. Mariners got him as a minor league free agent right at the beginning of May this year. He was headed to the Atlantic League to play independent baseball. 1-1 pitch. Swung on, popped up. Along the first baseline, Fitzgerald is down. Chirping is there, and it's Chirping, the catcher, backpedaling into fair territory to make the grab about 20 feet from home plate. The inning is over. Smith gets the final out. Wichita gets one run on the Cassetti homer. Two hits. They leave a man. Middle of the fourth here at DSP. Travs trailing the Wind Surge. It's now 6-3.
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0: Three ball game. Wichita leads. Trav's bat, bottom of the fourth. Blake Rambush leads off against another new Wichita pitcher. Their third in four innings tonight. This is right-hander Corey Lewis, who has started his first 12 appearances of the year. Lewis, 6'5", 261 pounds, deals, and Rambush hits a fly ball right at the center fielder. Brandon Winokur makes the grab, one out. Lewis coming in with a 4.91 ERA, 44 innings, 47 strikeouts, and 26 walks. All right, bottom of the fourth inning. That means trivia with the Trabs. We're going Star Wars related tonight, presumably. It is Star Wars night. Here's your question. John Williams composed the music for Star Wars. Jared Sundstrom, by the way, taking ball one. What other famous film franchises has Williams composed music for? Got to write these down. This pitch is low, two balls and no strikes. The first one that pops to mind is the other one that Harrison Ford starred in as an action hero. He did Indiana Jones. I watched a documentary on that. Swing and a miss at the 2-0 pitch, 2-1 now to Sundstrom. So I'm going to say Indiana Jones for John Williams. Great film score. Fantastic. Here's a 2-1 pitch. It's outside. 3-3. Star Wars, Indiana Jones. I'm trying to go in chronological order here. Hoping I don't miss one. 3-1 pitch. Lined deep left field. Going back, McDaniel reaches up. Can't get it. He tried to make a running catch, but it eluded him. It goes to the wall. Sundstrom has a double. And the Travs have just their third hit of the night. One out double for Sundstrom in the fourth off the new pitcher, Corey Lewis.
4: The left fielder, number 2, Sammy Siani.
0: Batter Sammy Siani. So I've never watched, and this was right in my heyday when I should have been going to a lot of movies, and I think I was just too scared to watch these movies. I've never seen any of the Jurassic Park films. I've read the book, Jurassic Park, by Michael Crichton. Swing and a miss for Siani, strike one. Sammy walked and scored his first time. But I am 99% sure that John Williams composed the musical score for the Jurassic Park films as well. I don't want any hints, next room. Stop. Stop. You can call me a nerd if you want. Wouldn't I be more of a nerd if I had watched the movies? Swing and a foul tip, 0-2 now. I'm 99% sure of this, though, because my oldest son has gotten into musical film scores. And he listens to them in the car. He can drive now, which is frightening in itself. That's a topic for another day. 0-2 pitch, low for a ball. And oftentimes his playlist is famous film scores, and I think I remember seeing Jurassic Park, John Williams. So we're going to go Jurassic Park, and I've got one other that I'm debating on in my head if it was John Williams or not. Siani breaks his bat. Slow roller second base. DeBarge charging. Fields makes a backhanded flip to first in time. Fielded with the glove, grabbed it with the bare hand, and made a backhanded flip just in time to get Siani for out number 2. Sundstrom over to third. Now Charlie Pagliarini bats with the runner at third and 2 out. The Harry Potter franchise of films was so highly anticipated because of how popular the books had been. And the book series wasn't finished when the first movie came out. Pagliarini gets jammed, takes an awkward swing, and hits a soft foul ball, third base side, strike one. And yes, I read all the books before I watched the movies. So if you want to say nerd, fine. It's Harry Potter, though. If you haven't read the books, my goodness, what are you doing? 0-1 pitch. Swing and a miss, strike two. We've got Harry Potter night coming up still in a few weeks here at Tinky Stevens. I think because everybody knew Harry Potter was going to be so popular and the movies needed to be great, and I don't mean good, I mean great because of how popular the books were, I think they got John Williams signed up for those. There's a little tapper, first baseline. It stays just fair as Ferrer comes in front of the bag to field it. Taps first base, and the inning is over. The Travs strand Sundstrom after his double. So we're going to say three other big film franchises for John Williams. Indiana Jones, Jurassic Park, Harry Potter. We'll check our work when we come back. Travs scoreless in the fourth. We go to the fifth. Wichita leading 6-3.
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0: Six-three Wichita into the fifth inning. It'll be their 8-9-1 hitters here. Ferrer, McDaniel, and Houston. All right-handed lineup tonight for the wind surge. Adam Smith, the reliever, got the final out last inning, stays in. And he gets swinging strike one from Ferrer. Ferrer has singled, walked, scored a run, driven in a run, stolen a base. He's had a busy evening. The pitch. That's a strike, 0-2. So not exactly a Star Wars question tonight, but Star Wars adjacent with John Williams and his fantastic movie scores. What film franchises did John Williams do the music for besides Star Wars? Swing and a foul out of play, still 0-2. How about we get our trivia with the Travs? Name still in progress. Answer for tonight. First, the 0-2 pitch to Ferrer before we reveal this answer, and it's wide for a ball. Your answer is, if this wants to pop up on my screen anytime, there we go. Jurassic Park, Indiana Jones, Harry Potter, and Jaws. I guess that counts as a film franchise, right? It's been more than one of those. Pitch is wide, 2-2. Single films, Schindler's List, Saving Private Ryan, and The Patriot. Another good book. Also good movie. 2-2. Ferrer skies it. Shallow right. Right on the edge of the outfield grass. Pagliarini puts it away for out number one. Can we put that graphic back up on the screen? Because I think I read the bottom part right. Wow. 186 composer credits for John Williams on the great website IMDb, who tracks any and all things movie related. John Williams. If there's ever a better composer for movie music than John Williams, kudos to that guy or gal. First pitch to Quinn McDaniel is a strike. That is quite the list that John Williams has put together. Pitch missing, 1-1 to McDaniel. So I had three of the four. I forgot about Jaws, which, if you've gathered anything from the fact I didn't watch Jurassic Park, I didn't watch Jaws either. Not really into anything graphic, especially if I know it's going to be graphic. Swing and a miss, 1-2 now. I should probably watch Jaws at some point, though, right? I do like movie franchises. Pitch is wide, 2-2. We can talk about that another night. We don't have enough time tonight to talk about my favorite trilogies and movie franchises. Star Wars is up there, though. 2-2. Swung on and missed. Smith with a strikeout. He's retired his first three batters. I am reminded of one other big-time film that John Williams composed the music for. Not a franchise, it was just one movie, but very popular back in the 1980s. E.T. That movie was immensely popular. Ball one wide to Merrick Houston. I'm seeing a little bit of a science fiction theme here for the John Williams films as well. A lot of those very... very much not realistic. unless you do believe in aliens. Pitch low and away, 2-0. Smith looking for a 1-2-3 inning here, trying to keep his team within three runs. 2-0 pitch. Swung on and missed, 2-1. It would be impossible, I think, to pick the best movie score from John Williams' career. 2-1 pitch. Hit to center field. Sundstrom back into his left a bit. He's there, and he's got it. Side retired. Adam Smith has gone four up and four down since coming in. We're halfway done here at DSP tonight. Travs need some offense. They trail 6-3.
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2: Home half of the fifth, 6-3, Travs trail. Caleb Callie leads off against Corey Lewis, who gets a second inning. And ball one is low. Lewis again making his first relief outing of the season. Started his first 12 appearances. Things always a little funky coming out of the All-Star break. Pitches high, 2-0. You never know what you might see exactly. Wichita used a couple guys that had started most of their appearances this season last night. Doing the same tonight. Callie swinging 2-0, pops it up, foul behind the plate, and it's back into the seats. Strike one. Doing the same tonight with Quick and now Lewis after Will Fleming worked a 1-2-3 third inning. The Wind Surge do have the market cornered on height for their pitchers tonight. 2-1 pitch misses. Three balls and a strike now. Quick, the starter, 6'6". Fleming, who followed him, 6'6". Lewis, 6'5". 3-1 pitch. Fouled back this direction. We're just going to play dodgeball with that. Full count. Too high to try to make a play on. And I had my hands full anyway. Thank you for the wake-up call, Caleb Callie. Full count at 3-2 on the Travs third baseman, who has struck out and walked tonight. Pitch. Fouled back. We'll do it again. Got to imagine that's a pretty good intramural basketball team that Wichita has rolled out to the mound tonight. They'd be getting plenty of rebounds. Quick, Fleming, and Lewis, 6-6, 6-6, and 6-5. 3-2. Fouled off again. 6-3, Wichita, fifth inning. It's Callie, Fitzgerald, and Charping coming up for the Travs this inning. Man, I can't believe I forgot Jaws for John Williams. This 3-2 pitch called strike three at the knees. Callie's gone looking to start the inning. That'll bring up Fitzgerald. Hunter tonight with a single and a strikeout. There's the pitch. That's high for a ball. Plenty of time for the Travs to make a push tonight, but they're going to need the offense to string some things together and the bullpen to stay locked. Fitzgerald swinging at the 1-0, hits it hard off his foot for a foul ball. The count is even. I'm also a little disappointed in our questionnaires for Trivia with the Travs that they didn't give me anything actually Star Wars related. I was ready. 1-1 pitch is low. Ball two, 2-1.

0: tied 2-2. I am into Star Wars. Not hugely into Star Wars. I've not read any of the books, any of the comics. But I know I would like to think more than the normal person does about Star Wars. Goodness knows I've watched the original trilogy numerous times. Two-two pitch. Swing and a foul out of play. Third base side. We'll do it again. Perhaps they just didn't want to challenge me. Anyway, one of our dedicated listeners has reached out with an actual Star Wars question that is fairly easy. 2-2. Got him swinging. Fitzgerald's gone on a breaking ball. Back-to-back strikeouts for Corey Lewis to open the inning. According to Star Wars legend, our listener writes in, what substance powers lightsabers? The answer is kyber crystals. I really only know that because of my oldest son, though. He's very into it and has explained this over and over to me. Connor Charping swings, fouls it off, strike one. I've watched some of the ancillary Star Wars programming, but not the TV shows they had that really dove into the kyber crystals and how they could be different colors, and the color of your lightsaber reflects how good or bad you are, etc., etc. Charping didn't want to, but went around on a breaking ball, strike two. That's where I am with Star Wars knowledge, though. I can still gain things. Kyber crystals in that realm. 0-2 pitch off the plate. It gets away. Ball one. To tie things together, when we had Bontiffany Smith Johnson on a couple innings ago, we were talking about a Disney cruise. Of course, Disney is the parent of Star Wars now. My son and I, my oldest son and I, did Star Wars trivia on the Disney cruise last year. We were a great team. 1-2 pitch, moves wide, 2-2. He knew pretty much all the newer stuff. I could handle the old guy stuff. There were a couple questions that I knew for sure that he was unsure on. Amazingly, we did not win, though. I think we finished third out of 10 teams. Good time, though. Good time. 2-2 pitch, fouled away. We'll do it again. Another question written in by a listener. That's not even related to Star Wars. That's just about the movie. We'll throw that one out. 2-2, swung on and missed. Strike three. We won't even read it now. The inning is over. Charping strikes out. Corey Lewis K's the side in order in the bottom of the fifth. Trav's gone. We go to the sixth. Wichita in command, leading 6-3.
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0: It's a 6-3 Wichita lead into the sixth inning, and hey, we've seen a little bit tonight. How about a delay now for a new catcher's mitt? Connor Charping's mitt came unstrapped while he was warming up Adam Smith for this inning. I had to get Connor a new mitt. He's back out there. Kadeem Jowes digging into the batter's box. Let's get the sixth inning underway here. Smith has gone an inning into third perfect. He's thrown 18 pitches. And ball one is low to Jowes. Swing and a liner off the pitcher. Deflects over to Pagliarini at second. He picks it up and throws to first for the out. And Smith's okay. Might have not actually hit him. Well, maybe off the glove. Looking at the replay. It'll go 1-4-3 on the out of Jowes at first base. Good job by Pagliarini. Adjusting back to his left to get that deflected ball. Here's Andrew Cassetti. Pitch, low and away, ball one. Cassetti has popped up, been hit by a pitch, and homered. Right-hander deals again. Bouncing ball, foul, third base side. Count even at one. Wichita with a single run in the first, four in the second, another run in the fourth. All three traveler runs back in the second inning. Same as last night. Trav scored three in the second early and then managed only one other tally the rest of the night. The pitch. Cassetti fouls it away. Strike two. Series finale tomorrow afternoon, 1:35. Remember, free splash pad the entire month of July here at Dickey Stevens Park. That'll be helpful tomorrow afternoon. Splash pad getting a workout tonight as well. 1-2 pitch, high 2-2. We will have it for you here on Buzz 2, coverage starting at 1:20 tomorrow. Adam Leverett, Preston Johnson, the scheduled starters. Two right-handers. Leverett for the Travs, Johnson for the wind surge. 2-2 pitch. Frozen pizza called strike three. As Smith nails the outer edge with a fastball. Two out. Adam Smith, impressive for the second time in as many outings as a traveler. Scoreless inning last weekend in Amarillo. And he's gone six up, six down so far tonight. Now Billy Amick swinging and missing. Strike one. Travs need to reward this good bullpen work with a push from the bats. 0-1 pitch. Breaking ball stayed high. 1-1. Six-year-old right-hander works quickly. And he gets swinging strike two from Amick. Smith still under 38 pitches as he tries to get through two and a third innings. He rocks, he fires. Swing and a fly ball right center, not deep. Rambush and Sundstrom converge. It's Sundstrom with the grab. Inning over. How about Adam Smith out of the bullpen tonight? Seven up, seven down, keeping his team within striking distance. Middle of the sixth, Travs trail 6-3.
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0: Travs coming to bat, bottom of the sixth, trailing 6-3. They have done next to nothing against Corey Lewis, the big right-hander for Wichita, who gets a third inning. Hogan Windisch will try to get something started here. Hogan 0-for-2 tonight, couple punch-outs. Right-hand batter takes high, ball one. Lewis has faced seven over two innings. Allowed just one hit, a double. No walks. Windisch swings, lines one. Left field over towards the line. That ball's off the wall. Fielded cleanly by McDaniel, and Windisch, after a big turn, scrambles back to first base and holds with a long 358-foot single. He hit it too hard, if that's a possibility. He got to the wall so quickly, and McDaniel was able to play the bounce right. Windisch forced to settle for one instead of a double. But a hard hit ball to open the inning, a very good sign for the Travs. Now here's JT Arruda, who has hit it hard twice tonight. He is 1-for-2 with a double. And he takes ball one low. Fly ball double to left in the second. Then in the third, he hit a deep drive to left center that the center fielder made a running grab of. So JT's gone the opposite way both times. Still batting left-handed here. The switch hitter checks his swing on the 1-0 pitch. It went low. Ball two. Two balls, no strikes. Travs trying to scrap their way back into this game. Down by three in the sixth. They've trailed by as many as five tonight. The pitch. Low, ball three, 3-0. See if Arruda has a green light here. He's been swinging the bat really well. 3-0 pitch. Down Broadway for a strike. JT not looking to swing. The 40th pitch for Lewis since coming on is coming out. And here it is. Swung on and missed. Full count. Windisch off of first. Would he be running on the 3-2 pitch? He is not. Arruda hits a sharp ground ball, picked up by the first baseman. Throw to second, one out. Return throw to first, not in time. Arruda reaches, but Wichita gets the force out at second. So that play to start the inning where the left fielder played the bounce off the wall perfectly turns out to be big as they're able to get the force out at second and keep a traveler out of scoring position with now one out in the inning. The batter is Blake Rambusch. Blake has walked and flied to center. Speed out there, though, for the Travs with Arruda, who does have a steal already tonight. And the pitch. pitch. Swung on, hit on the ground, left side, shortstop ranging, backhands, throw to second, safe, and it gets away. Aruda heads for third, Rambush for second, everybody's safe. It's a base hit. And then an error allowing the runners to move up. We'll see if they give the error to the shortstop or the second baseman on the throw or the catch. Base hit, though, for Rambush. And then E4 on the catch at second base, as it hit right off the glove of DeBarge. Well, Travs have an opening here. Second and third with one out for Sundstrom. And pitcher and catcher meeting for Wichita on the mound. You can watch all 138 Travs games for free on the Bally Sports Live app or at ballysports.com. Fans can also purchase an MLB Plus subscription, which includes access to MILB games live and on demand, live MLB audio for all 30 teams, MLB Network, and MLB Big Inning. Well, Rambush extends his hitting streak to 8 with the infield single. Now they need something from Sundstrom. Infield is back. And Jared takes ball 1 wide. Wichita has consistently played the infield back in this series with runners at third and less than 2 out. Sundstrom tonight, a strikeout and a double. The 1-0 from Lewis, way high, 2 balls, no strikes. Great speed out there with Aruda at third and Rambush at second. A base hit to the outfield should score both of them. Right-hander deals. Sundstrom swings and pops it up on the infield right near home plate. And the catcher, just into fair territory up the first baseline, makes the grab for out number 2. Sundstrom pops to the catcher, 2 out. And now the Travs need a 2-out hit from the number 9 hitter, Sammy Ciani. Sundstrom trying to get something in the air and get it to the outfield. Got underneath that one too much. Ciani has walked and grounded to second tonight. He is a 192 hitter for the season. And he takes strike 1. Ty Cummings warming in the Arkansas bullpen. Travelers doubled up right now, 6-3 in the sixth inning. Now the pitch. Low and in, 1 ball and 1 strike on the left-handed batter. Corey Lewis has pitched longer than any other Wichita pitcher so far tonight. He cranks up another delivery, and it's high, ball 2-1. Lewis at 2 2/3 innings. Next pitch. Ciani swings and hits a fly ball, left side, foul, and into the seats. 2-2 now to Sammy.

0: Travs in danger of missing out on a chance to get a little bit closer this inning. Right-hander sets, and the pitch. Swung on, hit in the air, left field. McDaniel coming in to his right now and puts it away. Nothing across for the Travs in the sixth as the inning ends on a flyout. Two hits, one error, two men left aboard. Through six, Wichita leads 6-3.
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0: 6-3, Wichita leading into the seventh. New pitcher for the Travelers, Ty Cummings takes over, third pitcher of the night. First pitch fouled off by Brandon Winokur. Nice job by Adam Smith. He went 2 1/3 perfect with a couple strikeouts. Cummings now on for his 21st game as a Trav. 2-0 with a save and a 5.97 ERA. And he gets Winokur to chase a breaking ball. No contact. Strike two. Ty 28 2/3 since coming to the Travs very early in the season. Trade with the Rays organization. 22 strikeouts, only 12 walks. Was acquired in late April, joined the Travs on the 26th of that month. 0-2 pitch, low and away for a ball to the right-handed batter. Ty's save was his last appearance, final game before the break on Sunday. The rained-shortened six-inning game in Amarillo. Ty came in to pitch the sixth with a 2-1 lead. Pitch low and away, 2-2. Got the first two batters out. Gave up a hit and a couple stolen bases, and then walked a batter in heavy rain. A torrential downpour, if you will, with the wind blowing about 30 to 40 miles per hour. 2-2, fouled back. We'll do it again. Ball four to that hitter. Nearly sailed to the backstop. But Connor Charping made a leaping catch of it. That kept the runner at third base. Kept the Travs in front by a run. Game went into a rain delay and was then called. And the Travs won it 2-1. Winokur swinging. Taps it foul at the plate. It bounces up and hits him. Still two balls, two strikes. So Ty was credited with a save, being the final pitcher in that 2-1 win. He was throwing the ball really well, as he did for the entire road trip to Springfield and Amarillo, until the weather conditions just got too dramatic to deal with. Anybody would have had trouble commanding the ball in that heavy rain and wind. Again, a 2-2 pitch. Got him swinging. Beautifully done from Ty Cummings. He strikes out his first hitter tonight. One gone in the seventh. Here's Kyle DeBarge. DeBarge 1-for-3 with a double. And the pitch. Just low, ball one. Next one on the way. Right through there for a strike. 94 miles per hour. Cummings working quickly, working from the stretch. Bouncing ball, foul, strike two. Travs home through next Sunday. This is a 9-game, 10-day homestand. We've got a bobblehead giveaway next Thursday. Everybody's favorite possum, Odie. Pitch bouncing in, 2-2. Odie bobblehead in a baseball uniform this time. Two-two pitch. Fouled away. We'll do it again. Cummings deals again. And again, a foul ball off to the right. Tulsa is the opponent next week. Drillers have some of the best prospects in baseball on their club. Mike Sirota, Josue DePaula, top of the list. 2-2, diving low, full count now. So bobblehead giveaway next Thursday. Then next Friday, Saturday is Christmas in July. You don't shoot fireworks at Christmas. So we'll do post-game drone shows. 3-2 pitch called, strike three at the top of the zone. DeBarge is rung out. Back-to-back strikeouts for Cummings. Two away. Batter Caden Kendall. So drone shows next Friday and Saturday on Christmas in July at Dickey Stevens Park. Singles night next Saturday as well. Pitch to Kendall, runs way inside for a ball. Shot past the first baseman into right field for a hit. Kendall to first and holding there after a big turn. This guy just continues to rack up hits. He's 3 out of 4 tonight. And now 15 of 27 since joining the win surge. That is ridiculous. A three-hit game for Caden Kendall. Now Jaime Ferrer swinging, fouling it away. Strike one. First runner allowed by the Travs bullpen tonight. And the bullpen came in with 2 out in the fourth. We're now 2 out in the seventh. But Wichita still leads 6-3. The pitch, low and away, 1-1. Free splash pad all next week and tomorrow, every home game here in July. With the drone shows next weekend, Odie bobblehead giveaway next Thursday. It's also a $3 Thursday. There's a chopper to short right at Aruda. Waits for the bounce. He's got it. He'll go to first. Inning over. Good work, Ty Cummings, getting around the two-out single. Wichita strands the runner. Time to stretch here at DSP. Travs trailing by a count of 6-3.
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3: 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We'll be right back.

6-3, Travs trail, bottom of the seventh. They'll try the top of the order here against Corey Lewis. Pagliarini, Callie, and Fitzgerald. Lewis back out for a fourth inning of work. Pagliarini's had a tough night, 0-3. Charlie takes a strike. Tough couple nights for Pags. He's 0-8 coming out of the All-Star break. A one pitch. Tipped foul, strike two. 6 runs, 10 hits, Wichita. 1 error, they've left 8. 3 runs, 5 hits, Travs. No errors, they have stranded 6 tonight. Again, the Travs have not led for the second straight night. 0-2, jammed him and he fouls it off. Callie and Fitzgerald following Pagliarini this inning. 0-2 again, fouled away. Charlie looking to battle here. Travs did all their scoring in the second inning off the Wichita starter, Riley Quick, in his Double-A debut. Quick throwing 2 innings tonight, 51 pitches. 0-2 pitch again. Fouled off, we'll do it again. Quick's final line, 3 runs allowed, 2 earned runs on 2 hits. He walked 4, he struck out 4. He will not factor in the decision tonight. 0-2. Low for a ball. Will Fleming, perfect third inning with a strikeout. Lewis has been on since. 3-plus of scoreless baseball. 1-2 pitch. Swung on and missed. Pagliarini strikes out. Got tied up by a fastball. Lewis has his 4th strikeout. The batter, Caleb Callie. 2 strikeouts and a walk on his ledger tonight.

First pitch to Cali is high for a ball. Midland leading 7-1 at Northwest Arkansas. Eighth inning tonight. 1-0 pitch. Wide, ball two. Rockhounds trying to even up that series, a game apiece. Springfield's up 4-2 on Amarillo, trying to even their set. Sixth inning in that ball game between the Cardinals and Sod Poodles. Here's a 2-0. Pop foul, out of play. 2-1. Scoreless ball game at the Wolf between Corpus Christi and San Antonio. Sixth inning there. And fifth inning down in Frisco, the Rough Riders lead Tulsa 4-0. Frisco trying to pull even at a game apiece in that series. 2-1 pitch. Low one away, ball three, 3-1. Trav's trailing here, 6-3, seventh inning, as Wichita tries to go up 2-0 in this series. Three-one pitch. Cali takes a big hack. No contact. Full count. Travs have not capitalized when they have had chances tonight. 3-2 pitch. Popped up off the end of the bat. Shallow center field. It'll be the shortstop, Houston, calling everybody off to make the grab. Two away. And up comes Fitzgerald. Yes, the Travs scored three runs in the second inning, but one scored on a wild pitch, another on a passed ball, the third one on a fielder's choice ground out. Travs have had other scoring opportunities, though. They are 0-for-7 tonight with runners in scoring position. Fitzgerald swings and pulls a ground ball foul. Strike one. Hunter is 1 out of 3 tonight. He singled back in the opening inning. Six to three, Wichita, seventh inning. The pitch. Called a strike, 0-2. Lewis works quickly. He fires and bounced it in past his catcher. Ball one.

0: No activity in the Traveler bullpen. Cummings will be back out for the eighth. 1-2 pitch. Bounce to the left side. They were shifted, but the shortstop gets to it. Off-balance throw is in time. Fitzgerald is gone. It's a 1-2-3 bottom of the seventh. Corey Lewis keeps rolling along for Wichita. We'll head to the eighth. 6-3 win surge.
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0: Six to three, Wichita, eighth inning. They'll send up the 9-1 and two hitters here. Ty Cummings gets another inning. Ty threw a scoreless seventh. First pitch here is hit hard but foul by Quinn McDaniel. Strike one. McDaniel 0 for 2 with a walk. Cummings to the plate again. Down low, one ball, one strike. The Darth Maul-inspired jerseys for the Travs look outstanding tonight. That has been the highlight of this game, from the Travs' perspective. Pitch is inside, two balls and a strike. They are available for your bidding right now online at travs.com/auction. Ground ball right to Pagliarini at second. Scoops, throws, and McDaniel's gone to open the inning. One away, up comes Houston. Bidding starts at $125 per jersey. All your favorite Travs players are available. Pitch to Houston, hit to the left side, and through for a base hit. Merrick Houston singles through the left side. He's 2 out of 5. Runner aboard for Kadeem Jow. I am looking at this auction site right now. Thus far, only two, three jerseys have bids. Make it four. Of course, Kate Anderson's jersey has bids. There's five. Now a pickoff throw to first gets away. Houston to second, and he'll stay there. The ball got lodged under the tarp. Throwing error on Cummings. Wichita has a runner in scoring position. Bidding for those jerseys ends in, well, basically 2 weeks. August 1st. Late evening. Pitch now to Jow, and it clipped him in the arm. A single a throwing error, now a hit batter, and it's two aboard with one out for Wichita. And that'll get pitching coach Cameron Ming out of the dugout and to the mound. Now get online, Travs.com/auction. Get a bid in on your favorite Travs player's jersey. And then keep an eye on it over the next couple weeks. Very, very cool. Darth Maul inspired red with black trim Travs jersey. Travs.com/auction. There's always good stuff on there. There's Andrew Cassetti swinging and missing at the first pitch. Strike one. Now the 0-1. Low one outside. And the count is even. Don't forget to go to the next page when you're on that website. Two full pages. Cassetti lines one to left. Ciani's right there. He's got it. Two out. And the runners have to hold. Ball hit sharply, but Cassetti hit it right at the left fielder. Cassetti now 1-for-4 with that fourth inning homer. And a chance for Cummings to get out of this with no damage. Two out, and Billy Amick is the batter. Action in both bullpens right now. Wichita has Paul Sean Pasqualato getting loose, a right-hander. Amick hits a check swing, blooper to first. It lands in the dirt. Fitzgerald picks it up, tags the bag, inning over. Well, just like that, Ty Cummings into and out of trouble in the top of the eight. We'll go to the bottom of the eight. Travs trying to make a run. They trail 6-3.
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0: Six, three, Travs trail, bottom of the eight. New Wichita pitcher, Paul Sean Pasqualato, is on. Outstanding work from Corey Lewis, who threw four scoreless innings. Now Pasqualato, another right-hander, dealing, and Connor Charping bunts, third base side, he's got a base hit. Well, that surprised everybody. Third baseman was back. Charping puts it down and put enough on it to get it past the pitcher. Once that happened, he had a hit. Bunt single, runner on for the Travs in the eighth. Pasqualato making his 12th appearance with Wichita. Good numbers. Has a win, a loss, a save. ERA 4.05. Throw to first, close, but Charping is back. 20 innings pitched. He's struck out 21. He's walked only 10. But the league is batting 301 against him. But just one home run. Windisch one out of three tonight. Swings, lines one into left center field. That's a base hit. That's going to roll for a while in the gap. They get it cut off. Charping heads to third. Windisch racing for second, and he's in with a double. And here come the Travs in the eighth. Couple men into scoring position with nobody out. Hogan, Windisch lining one right past the shortstop. Never got very high, but it was hit sharply. Now here are the Travs again set up to try to cut into the Wichita lead. But they need a hit, most likely, with a runner in scoring position to do that, something they do not have tonight. Good crowd this evening looking to make some noise. Our attendance tonight, 4,802. 4,802. So it's JT Arruda at the plate. Runners second and third, nobody out. Wichita leaving the infield back, trying to prevent a big inning. Arruda with an aggressive swing fouls it off. Strike one. JT one out of three tonight. He doubled back in the second inning. Three doubles in the last two nights. Right-handed pitcher against the switch hitter in on the left side. Oh-1 pitch coming home. Called a strike, 0-2. Breaking ball landing on the outer third. Travs have to knock this door down at some point, don't they? Runners off of second and third. Two-strike pitch. Nearly hit Arruda. Fastball came powering in at 95 miles per hour. See what JT gets now on 1-2. Here it is. Fastball, and he manages to fight it off. Foul ball, third base side. Corey Lewis gave Wichita four scoreless innings. Three hits, no walks, four strikeouts. Pasqualato now trying to hold this lead in the eighth. He deals again. High. 2-2 now to JT. Rambush waits on deck. Arruda waiting. Now the pitch. Check swing. It was high. Did he go? They appealed to third. He did not. Full count. Three balls, two strikes. From 0-2 to 3-2, here's the pitch. Fouled away, we'll do it again. Great battle from Arruda here. He has seen seven pitches. He will see at least eight. And that eighth pitch from Pasqualato on its way. Wide ball four. JT walks, and now the tying runs are on base. And Blake Rambush comes up. Blake tonight has walked, flied to center, and had an infield single. corners now come in for Wichita to the edge of the grass. Middle infield stays deep. Pitch on the way. Inside, almost hit him. This is the first time the Travs have seen Paul Sean Pasqualato. They've got a big scoring threat against this right-hander. Bases loaded, nobody out. The 1-0 fouled away. Count even. Pasqualato, 6'1", 225 years old. He's from Las Vegas. 12th round pick of the Twins 3 years ago. He sets, fires again, and missed high. Ball two, 2-1. Pasqualato has allowed a run in each of his last three outings. He's gone two innings all of those games, though. 2-1 pitch. Way inside. Ball three, 3-1. What does Rambush do now on 3-1? Does he get aggressive? He does. And he hits a high fly ball to center field. Not going anywhere. Winokur's there. He makes the catch. All the runners tag. Play goes to second, and Aruda's out. Travs get a run on a sacrifice fly, but they run themselves into a double play on the back end. So now two out and a runner at third. The lead two runners were going to make it. Aruda took off when he saw the throw headed towards third base, but the shortstop cut it. It was a good throw by Winokur, and they got it back to second in time to get Aruda. 8-6-4 on the double play. So now two out, and Jared Sundstrom swings and misses, strike one. And the Travs still do not have a hit tonight with a runner in scoring position. A sacrifice fly, double play. A one pitch came inside and nearly hit him. One ball, one strike. The only runner out there now is Windisch at third base. The pitch. Sundstrom swings and pops it up. Left side of the infield, it's the shortstop, Houston, with the routine catch. And the side is retired. Travs load the bases to open the inning. They get one run out of it on two hits and a walk. One man stranded. End of the eighth. It's now Wichita 6 and the Travs 4.
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6-4 ball game into the ninth inning. Charlie Bielenson on the pitch for the Travs. 29th appearance of the year. He's 3-3 with 8 saves and an ERA of 2.08. They'll try to keep the Travs within striking distance in the ninth. Brandon Winokur, the hitter, looks at ball one high. Bielenson, 49 strikeouts, 11 walks on the season. One oh pitch. Winokur takes a strike. Winokur 1-for-3 with a sack fly. He's driven in 2 runs. Now the 1-1. Fouled off. Strike 2. Bielenson, the fourth Traveler pitcher tonight. One, two, low and outside, 2 balls and 2 strikes. 5, 6, and 7 in the Wichita lineup coming up. The 2-2. Moving low. Winokur stays off it. Full count. Now the 3-2, called strike 3. Caught him looking. Bielenson freezing Winokur for the first out of the inning. Charlie with a strikeout, his 50th of the year. Now Kyle DeBarge taking down and away ball one. DeBarge 1-for-4. He doubled in the fourth inning. The pitch swung on and missed. 1 ball and 1 strike. No activity in the Wichita bullpen. They're going to send Pasqualato back out for the bottom of the ninth. Pitch is high, ball 2-1. Two one now from Charlie on the way. Right through there, 2-2. Bielenson had a tough stretch for a while in June, but he seems to have come out of it. Scoreless inning, his last outing. That was a week ago in Amarillo. First outing post-All-Star break tonight. A ground ball to shortstop. Aruda's got it. Sets, fires, just in time at first. Good stretch from Fitzgerald. 2 away. Bielenson trying to keep it a 2-run game for the ninth. The Travs will have the 9-1 and 2 hitters due up. Now Caden Kendall takes a strike. Ground ball foul third base side, quickly 0-2.

0: 0-2 pitch. Lined into left center field for a hit. Caden Kendall just cannot be stopped right now. He's headed for second. The throw, safe. Pagliarini thought he had the tag down in time. Tag came back on the leg, but Kendall remains red hot. He never stopped coming around first. That ball looked like a sure single, and I'll admit I kind of gave up on the play. Kendall did not, and he gets a hustle double out of it. His fourth hit of the night. This kid is now 16 out of 28 since coming to Double A. He is unstoppable. Here's Jaime Ferrer, swinging and missing, strike one. Sundstrom did nothing wrong getting to that ball. A one pitch. Check swing, did he go? No, one ball, one strike. Able to hold up on the breaking ball. Travs needs some momentum going to the ninth, you would figure. And keeping Wichita off the board here would go a long ways for that. One ball, one strike. Here's the pitch. Shot foul to the right, strike two. Ferrer tonight, a single, a walk, a pop out, and a ground out. The way Wichita has played the first two games this weekend, they do not at all look like a team that was 4-14 to open the second half, or who didn't win their 30th game of the year overall until last night. 1-2 pitch, buried, two balls, two strikes. They have played well in all facets. Bielenson's pitch, high and tight. Ferrer gets out of the way of it. Full count. So full count now to Ferrer. Bielenson's ready. He brings it. Got him swinging with the breaking ball. Strike three, inning over. We'll go to the bottom of the ninth. Travs need a couple to keep it going. They trail 6-4.
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0: Bottom of the ninth, Travs trail 6-4. Let's see if they can get something started here at the bottom of the order with Sammy Ciani leading them. A tough offensive night for the Travs. Even though they have four runs on seven hits, they have gone 0-for-8 with runners in scoring position. Paul Sean Pasqualato stays on. And he fires ball one to the left-hand batting Ciani. A couple lefties to open the inning here for the Travs. If it gets that far, three of the first four hitters would be left-handed. Pagliarini and Cali coming up after Ciani. 6-4 ball game, bottom of the ninth, the pitch. High, ball two, 2-0. Travs had the bases loaded last inning, nobody out, down three, and they got one run out of it on a sac fly. 2-0 coming home. Ciani swings through a slow breaking ball. Strike one. Pasqualato trying to slam the door and pick up a save tonight. His pitch. Line to third. Caught by Amick. Falling down off to his left. Call it a dive if you want, but it was more of a controlled fall to get to that low liner that was left of his shin by about 5 feet. Ciani hit it on the screws. Nothing to show for it. One out. Now Charlie Pagliarini, 0-for-4. And he takes a strike. Charlie hitless these first two games out of the break. 0-1 pitch. Pulled and into right field, a base hit. Charlie finds the 3-4 hole. Clean single. And that'll get the tying run to the plate with one out in the ninth. That tying run is Caleb Cali, who is 0-for-3 with a walk tonight. Caleb, 17 home runs this season. Has not homered this month, though. June 30th, the last time Cali left the yard. He's due. The pitch. Called a strike on a breaking ball. Now, Pasqualato's a hard guy to get in the air. He has allowed exactly one home run in 21 and one-third innings with Wichita. Right-hander sets, throws to first. Back standing is Pagliarini. Travs have been out hit 12-8. Trailing 6-4, bottom nine. Tying run at bat, one out. The pitch on the way. And it's in for a strike. Short lead for the runner. He is valuable. 0-2 pitch. Fastball fouled away. Cali able to get to it. Bat speed from Caleb allowing him to sit back and make some contact on the 95-mile-an-hour heater. Again, an 0-2 pitch due. And here it is. High for a ball. That fastball nearly took off. More power on deck with Fitzgerald. One ball, two strikes now. Cali waiting. Here's the pitch. Breaking ball, popped foul, back and out of play. That one was in on the hands. Caleb able to make some contact, though. Infield deep and to the left for Wichita. Outfield deep and to the right. 1-2 pitch again. This one's high. Two balls, two strikes. Center fielder's over towards right center. Left fielder a bit towards the alley, but there's still plenty of space between the left and center fielders. And a lot of room down the left field line. 2-2 pitch. Callie swings, fouls it off. Fastball again, but able to get the bat to it. Pasqualato's over 30 pitches since coming in. A little bit of activity now in the Wichita pen, just in case. Tying run at bat, bottom nine. One out. 2-2 pitch coming home. Again, a foul ball back and out of play. Great battle from Caleb Callie. The right-hander warming for Wichita is Jacob Webb. 9th pitch of the at-bat coming up. Callie's fouled off 4 since he got to 2 strikes. Throw to first. It gets away into foul territory. Moving to second is Pagliarini. I think he would have had second base anyway. That was the second disengagement, right? Well, we'll play it out. He moves to second. That goes as a throwing error on the pitcher. But what still matters is the man in the batter's box, Caleb Callie. The tying run with a count of 2 balls and 2 strikes. Here's the pitch. Way high, full count. 3-2 now. What does Caleb get for a payoff pitch now? 10th pitch of the at-bat. Swung on and missed. Breaking ball. He actually tipped it into the catcher's mitt. Big strikeout after a long battle for Pasqualato. And now the Travs are down to their final out. It is Hunter Fitzgerald, who is 1 out of 4 tonight with a first inning single. Hunter with 21 homers this year. Blast would tie it. He swings. It's a fly ball. Pretty deep left. McDaniel back at the fence. He leaps. It's off the wall. Pagliarini scores. Fitzgerald has a double, and it's 6-5. That ball just kept going. Quinn McDaniel, 5'9", leaping against the wall. Couldn't quite get high enough to get it. So now the tying runs at second base with 2 out, and the winning run bats for the Travs in the bottom of the ninth. Connor Charping is the hitter, right-handed batter against the right-handed throwing Paul Sean Pasqualato. Charping waits. Here comes the first pitch. Called a strike. Charping with a hit tonight, a bunt single last inning. He's 1 for 3. He's also walked. Fitzgerald getting a huge lead at second. The infield spread out for Wichita. 0-1 on the way. Swung on and missed. Fastball, top shelf, 95 miles per hour. And now the Travelers are down to their final strike. Nothing in 2 on Charping. Connor digs in. Right-hander sets. Here's the pitch. Breaking ball hit back up the middle, but gloved by the second baseman. Throw to first, and that is it for tonight. Wichita hangs on and wins by the count of 6-5. They had DeBarge shaded up the middle just a bit, and that ball died once it hit the dirt and slowed down, and it turned into a fairly easy play for Kyle DeBarge. And the Travs come up just short tonight. with a one-run defeat, 6-5. Postgame show coming next. 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
3: This Travs game is in the books. Now it's time to recap the action and check the scores from around baseball. To get the postgame show started, let's return to the ballpark and rejoin the voice of the Travs, Stephen Davis.
0: Travs have dropped the first two games out of the All-Star break. They come up just short tonight, 6-5, falling to Wichita. Ball game the Travs never had the lead in. They trailed by as many as five, though. And didn't get closer than the one run right at the end as the Travs come up just short this evening. 6-5, we welcome you to the postgame show with studio producer Ethan Riggs. I'm Stephen Davis. Every team, no matter how good or bad you are, goes through good stretches and bad stretches within a season. The good teams maximize the time they're playing well. The bad teams do not. The good teams minimize the times they're not playing well. The bad teams do not. Travs are in a stretch where they're not playing very well right now. They're coming up just short. It's been a tough go. Going back a couple weeks to this two-week road trip going into the All-Star break, Travs lost a series in Springfield, split six games in Amarillo, but had to win the last two to get it done. And now they've dropped the first two here to Wichita. So take out that first series of the half against San Antonio, and the Travs have just five wins in the last 3 weeks with nine losses. So it has been a tough go for the Travelers, and the key for the Travs long term will be to come out of this as quickly as possible. And there were some signs of that tonight, but it's a situation where you can't fall behind early. Travs don't have as much firepower now without Michael Arroyo and Lázaro Montes. And this one didn't start well with Nico Telesche giving up five runs over the first two innings. Nico was just not on his game early. And the Travs built too big of a hole to try to recover from. Telesche ended up going 3 2/3, which helped save the bullpen a bit. And the bullpen went scoreless tonight, covering 5 1/3 innings, but the offense couldn't quite rally. Credit Wichita's bullpen after Riley Quick in his AA debut lasted only two innings. Corey Lewis was big out of the pen. His first relief outing of the year after 12 starts. Lewis threw four scoreless innings tonight and got the win. As Wichita then hung on for the victory. The Travs making plenty of noise in the eighth and ninth innings, but it was Wichita that hangs on for the victory, 6-5. Check the rest of the Texas League scoreboard, see if there's any finals that have rolled in when we come back on Buzz 2.
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0: 6-5, Wichita over the Travs tonight. Travs have dropped the first two in this series. They'll try to salvage the final game tomorrow. We do have one other final in the league. That's up in Springdale. Midland evens their series with the Naturals. They win 8-2 tonight, an impressive victory for the Rockhounds. Rest of the game still going. Eighth inning, Springfield at home trying to hang on against Amarillo. They lead 4-3. Corpus Christi broke up a scoreless game in the seventh inning. They now lead 5-0 at San Antonio. That game's in the eighth. And they're in the seventh inning in Frisco. Rough Riders on top of Tulsa, 4-2, trying to even that set at a game apiece. 6-5, our final here. Travs on the short end. Final total is next as we wrap things up on Buzz 2.
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0: Tough finish tonight for the Travs after coming nearly all the way back. They dropped this one 6-5 to Wichita. Let's get you final totals as we wrap things up. Wichita improves to 6-14 this half, 31-56 overall. Travs falling to 9-11 in the half, 50-39 overall. The totals for the win surge, 6 runs, 12 hits, 2 errors. They stranded 11. Travs, 5 runs, 9 hits, 1 error. They left 8 men on. Only homer of the game, Wichita's Andrew Cassetti with his 15th. Winning pitcher, Corey Lewis. He is 1-4. Alshon Pasqualato gets the save, his second. Nico Telesche taking the loss, falls to 5-6. 4,802 saw it. Game time, 2 hours. 55 minutes. Final game of this three-game set tomorrow. Travs will try to salvage the finale and avoid being swept. It's a 1:35 start tomorrow. 1:20 coverage starts with the Visit Hot Springs pregame show here on Buzz 2. Come join us, though. Free splash pad tomorrow and every home game here in July. Great ways to stay cool. It'll be right-hander Adam Leverett starting for the Travs. 3-3 with a 4.40 ERA against righty Preston Johnson for Wichita. He is 0-3 with an earned run average of 4.32. That'll do it for us tonight. For Ethan Riggs doing great work in the studio, I'm Stephen Davis. Once again, our final, Wichita 6 and the Travs 5. Have a great rest of your Saturday night and good night from CHI St. Vincent Field at Dickey Stevens Park.
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8: The first team to go back-to-back in the World Cup since Brazil in the early 60s, right? So, like, this is historic. This is a historic matchup, not just because it's a World Cup final, just because it's the history on the line in that final, especially for Messi and Argentina. So, if he does, I would still vote him in that regard in a Jerry West in a Jerry West type of manner, as you just said, because he has been, in my eyes, the best player in the tournament.
5: He definitely has been fun to watch. That is for sure. That game earlier today, England and France, that was fun to watch. One of the bigger events of Saturday. Another big event that happened on Saturday, Justin, was the WNBA suspending Toronto head coach Sandy Brondello for comments that she made. What did she say? Why did she get suspended? Was it the right decision? That discussion is coming up right here on ESPN Radio, the ESPN app, and SiriusXM Channel 80.
9: 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Taylor Twellman joins us to talk about it. 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

0: July 22nd, Wednesday. Is LeBron making his decision before then? I would assume that he would be making his decision before then. One would like to think. You know, it's funny. I was speaking with my younger brother, and because I thought that LeBron was going to make his decision this week. He's got the two big public podcasts. He's at Time. He's in the Time 100 show, and I'm thinking to myself, there's no way LeBron doesn't do, he doesn't announce during these actual events. But he did it. And my brother said, LeBron is too much of a showman. He would want to do it after the World Cup final is over. So World Cup final is over on Sunday. You don't want it to be a news dump on next Friday. You know, so I think Wednesday's spot on.
1: I think your brother might be right. I thought he would announce it at Fanatics Fest because I thought it was enough time in between the World Cup final and when Fanatics Fest started. But now, if you're asking me, I think it comes next week. I think by next Tuesday or Wednesday, we get our answer because he doesn't want to. I don't know. It's LeBron. This guy's own free agency. But if you ask me, I'm saying Tuesday or Wednesday, we get our answer.
0: That would make the most sense, at least to me. But then again, we all thought LeBron would have done it by now. That is for sure. There's a lot of players, not just teams, but there's a lot of players who are waiting on LeBron to make his decision so they can make their decision. We'll break those players down and the situations where LeBron can go as we pitch LeBron James to join certain teams in the NBA. That's next right here on Game Night on ESPN Radio, the ESPN app, and Sirius XM Channel 80.
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0: I'll say this. I hope for the ref that's put in that position to potentially call right. for a technical foul doesn't have social media, because that's a tough one right there. That's for sure.
1: But here's the thing. Like, yeah, I agree with you. I would not want to be that ref that makes that call. But, you know, like, we criticize players like Luka.
0: Right.
1: We criticize players like Draymond. Like, you need to, like, curb your enthusiasm. You know, like, curb your enthusiasm. You can't be picking up meaningless technicals throughout the season that's going to impact your team closer to playoff time. So if Luka isn't above reproach, if Draymond, we know he isn't above reproach, why is Caitlin Clark? So you need to control your temper. I understand it, some of those times may be worth it. Some of those times you may be in the right. But, like, if you are the star player on your team, which you are, like, you have to learn how to control your emotions, your aggressions, your angst, because that's going to come back to haunt your team in ways that you probably can't even foresee.
0: Fever get a nice little break coming up. They play on Wednesday, July 22nd against the Suns. So they get Sunday, Monday, Tuesday off, and then they'll get the All-Star break. So a chance for the Fever to have a 3-game winning streak going into the WNBA All-Star Weekend, which will be in Chicago. All right, coming up, how will Aaron Judge and the news around his injury impact the New York Yankees at the trading deadline? What's that injury news? We'll tell you next, right here on ESPN Radio, the ESPN app, and SiriusXM Channel 80.
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3: 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We are back, baby. 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
4: Hello?
3: Yes? 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
4: Yes,
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crowned in the World Cup Sunday evening. Argentina, Spain, Argentina going for back-to-back World Cups. Who's going to win? What's been our favorite moments of this World Cup? We'll discuss that in just 30 seconds. 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I'm Harrison Sanford, joined by Justin Tinsley. Now, we'll get into the nitty-gritty of the match before we go. Argentina are underdogs in going into Sunday's final. But we want to kind of celebrate what has been an historic World Cup, Justin, from the amount of goals

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1: 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Well, there was a lot of action going on in the sports world on Saturday, including that World Cup third-place matchup in which Kylian Mbappe scored a pair of goals, but plenty of action on the diamond and on the WNBA hardwood as well. So let's go ahead and get to it. Let's get to our top sound with Ed Bankin.
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3: Alex, we start with baseball in Philadelphia. Another home run for Kyle Schwarber led the Phillies past the Mets. 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
4: Manaea from the stretch. 2-0 pitch. Swung on. Hit well. Deep to right field. And you can forget about that one. Way gone up in the second deck. Number 33 on the year for Kyle Schwarber. And the Phillies are up 2-0, two batters into the game.
0: Number four.
3: In Seattle, the Mariners' Julio Rodriguez came off the injured list and delivered with a walk-off RBI as the Mariners came away with a win over the Giants. The call from Seattle Sports, 7:10 a.m.
2: Swung on, crack, left field, it's hammered, it's caught by McCray. Robles is going to run home and score, and the Mariners win it. Julio, a sacrifice fly. The celebration is on.
0: Number three.
3: To the WNBA and an impressive win for the Fever over the Liberty with the help of 33 points from Kelsey Mitchell. 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
5: Ionescu to Jones. Passes inside. No on home, but Kelsey Mitchell there. She has the steal. Transition triple left wing. Good! And one! Found by Stewart. Kelsey on the deck. How did she do that? Pops up with a smile. 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
3: Back to baseball, and in Boston, the Red Sox rallied for their 12th win in a row. 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
6: Payoff pitch to Willie Abreu from Clevenger. Is swung on, fly ball right field. Victor Mesa chasing. He's at the wall. It's gone! He always does it! His fourth home run. 2 days gives the Red Sox the lead.
0: Number one.
3: And finally, a walk-off homer in the nightcap of a day-night doubleheader in Cleveland. After the Pirates took game one, this blast salvaged the split for the Guardians in game two. We get the call from WTAM 1100.
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1: 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More Major League Baseball. Tigers taking on the Angels. Tigers entered the All-Star break with consecutive losses after they had won 9 of their previous 10 games. Angels 38-59, tied with the Royals for the worst record in Major League Baseball this season, looking to avoid losing at least 60 of their first 100 games for the fourth time in franchise history. Sketchy action in the fourth inning, or pardon me, in the first inning, already 1-0 Detroit. Spencer Torkelson up with two men on 97.1 The Ticket.
7: Inning last night. Fly ball left center field. This one's deep. Trout's going back. Looking up. Gone! Three-run shot for Tork in the first. 17th of the year gives the Tigers a 4-0 lead.
1: Torkelson with that another. Two home runs on the day for him, giving him 18 on the season. Four runs batted in. Tigers beat the Angels 7-0. Tarik Skubal, 7 innings of pitch, matches the season high. 5 hits and 9 strikeouts. 4 straight start, allowing 2 earned runs or fewer. Buster Olney doesn't expect the Tigers to deal Skubal.
8: Since June 1, guys, The Tigers are 23-14. That means they've been playing at a 100-win pace for the last quarter of the season, basically. And, you know, just talking with executives of other teams this week, they were very skeptical that the Tigers, unless the Tigers absolutely collapse in the next 7 to 10 days, and this is the one time of year on the baseball calendar where small sample size can make a difference, unless they collapse, executives of other teams are like, yeah, they're not trading them.
1: Buster Olney, ESPN MLB insider on Hammer and Ebbett, does not expect the Tigers to beat Tarik Skubal again. Seven innings pitched, 5 hits, no runs, and 9 strikeouts in the Tigers' 7-0 win over the Angels. Valkyries beat the Mystics 74-69, and the Lynx knocked off the Fire 101-93. Still more to come, including from the FIFA World Cup. That's next. 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
11: My dad can throw a baseball 100 million feet.
12: Yeah, well, my dad can throw a football 1,000 bazillion feet. 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
1: Season when trailing by three or more runs through seventh inning, tied for the most in Major League Baseball. The previous was June 28th against the Mariners. The four-game win streak now for the Pirates snapped. So they both snapped each other's winning streaks in this particular doubleheader. Christian Curtis, five scoreless innings pitch in his Major League debut, becoming the fifth Pirates pitcher over the last 100 years with five scoreless innings and two or fewer earned runs allowed in their Major League debut. Valdez, his 30th career run batted in his 30th career game. First Pirates player since the RBI became official in 1920 to reach 30 RBIs in 30 or fewer career games. SportsCenter All Night, ESPN Radio, and the ESPN app. More Major League Baseball. Rangers taking on the Braves. Pick up the action top of the sixth inning. Already a 6-5 lead for Texas, and Brandon Nimmo at the plate looking for more for Texas on 105.3 The Fan.
2: First pitch. Nimmo swings ground ball towards the middle. Throw into center field, a base hit. Peterson scores. Langford rounds third. He comes home to score. Young goes first to third, and standing at first base with a go-ahead two-run single is Brandon Nimmo, and the Rangers have taken a 7-5 lead.
1: On 105.3 The Fan, Rangers with a 7-6 win. And the winners of four of their last six games, Michael Harris with a home run as well for the Braves, but in a losing effort for the first time when that happens. The Braves had been 14-0 when Michael Harris had homered in a game against the Rangers, win it 7-6. Giants taking on the Mariners. We go to the bottom of the 10th inning of a 3-3 game. Julio Rodriguez at the plate looking to get the Mariners in front.
3: Smith set. He deals.
4: Swung on. Crack. Left field. It's hammered. It's caught by McCray. Robles is going to run home and score, and the Mariners win it. Julio, a sacrifice fly. The celebration is on.
1: On Seattle Sports, 7:10 a.m., as the Mariners win it 4-3 over the Giants. The seventh walk-off win this season for Seattle ties them for the White Sox for the second most in Major League Baseball. Orioles beat the Astros 4-2 as they got a RBI single from Tyler O'Neill in the top of the 11th to take the lead in extra innings. Their sixth straight win by the Orioles, their second longest active win streak in baseball behind the Red Sox. SportsCenter All Night, ESPN Radio, and the ESPN app. Coming up, we'll get to our top sound from all the baseball action on Saturday. 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
9: Hello.
10: Is Joey home?
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1: 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Rangers taking on the Braves. Pick up the action top of the sixth inning. Already a 6-5 lead for Texas. And Brandon Nimmo at the plate looking for more for Texas on 105.3 The Fan.
2: First pitch. Nimmo swings ground ball towards the middle. Throw into center field, a base hit. Peterson scores. Langford rounds third. He comes home to score. Young goes first to third, and standing at first base with a go-ahead two-run single is Brandon Nimmo, and the Rangers have taken a 7-5 lead.
1: On 105.3 The Fan, Rangers with a 7-6 win. And the winners of four of their last six games. Michael Harris with a home run as well for the Braves, but in a losing effort for the first time when that happens. The Braves had been 14-0 when Michael Harris had homered in a game against the Rangers, win it 7-6. Giants taking on the Mariners. We go to the bottom of the 10th inning of a 3-3 game. Julio Rodriguez at the plate looking to get the Mariners in front.
3: Smith set. He deals.
4: Swung on. Crack. Left field.
1: On Seattle Sports 710 AM as the Mariners win it 4-3 over the Giants. The seventh walk-off win this season for Seattle ties them for the White Sox for the second most in Major League Baseball. Orioles beat the Astros 4-2 as they got a RBI single from Tyler O'Neill in the top of the 11th to take the lead in extra innings. Their sixth straight win by the Orioles, their second longest active win streak in baseball behind the Red Sox. 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
11: Hello.
12: Is Joey home?
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1: 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The seventh walk-off win this season for Seattle ties them for the White Sox for the second most in Major League Baseball. Orioles beat the Astros 4-2 as they got a RBI single from Tyler O'Neill in the top of the 11th to take the lead in extra innings. Their sixth straight win by the Orioles, their second longest active win streak in baseball behind the Red Sox. 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
1: 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Well, there was a lot of action going on in the sports world on Saturday, including that World Cup third-place matchup in which Kylian Mbappe scored a pair of goals.

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0: at the next tournament, they're going to run into each other in the locker room, right? Yeah.
1: And there was also Scottie Scheffler was asked about it. Scottie Scheffler, by the way, easily the number one golfer. If he could, he's actually tied for, he has a chance to win right now. But if they asked him about it, he said he has a lot to say about it, but maybe now is not the time. It almost sounded like he also was going to tee off on Bryson. So, you know, if the top golfers in the world all feel this way, at least several of them feel this way about him, it creates great dramas.
0: Yeah.
1: Like, we need Bryson to be pretty good. Like, if Bryson can compete with these guys, you know, it'll be amazing drama if they're on, you know, of the a major and they're in the final group and they're playing with each other. Sign me up, baby. This is great. So, and there's a lot of Team Bryson fans like Bryson.
0: So, like you mentioned here with Scheffler, birdies on 16 and 17. He is now one back of the lead, which is now Cameron Young, who is tied with Woo Kim. And
1: Cam Young's in the clubhouse, so Scheffler has to birdie 18, which is a really just diabolical hole. Nobody really birdies this hole, so we'll see if he could do it.
0: Right. Kim must have just bogeyed the last hole, but he's only through 11. All right, so he's got a lot of golf in front of him here. So Scheffler, at the very least, needs to birdie 18 so he could be even with Young. And you're saying this 18th hole is a rough one?
1: A birdie is probably very unlikely.
0: All right. Well, there you have it. So you got a little bit of drama, it looks like,
1: golf
0: here.
1: Golf drama.
0: Potentially.
1: There's drama between the players, whether we get the tournament. Like, this is going to go on now for a while.
0: Yeah, I like that. I like this.
1: Yeah. We need this in other sports. We need guys to be more outspoken. Like, golfers the only ones that will do it these days? Come on, man.
0: That is true. Well, the golfers are the only ones who are willing to mix it up.
1: Just say how you feel. If you don't like a guy, say you don't like
0: him. Tell me you don't like him if you don't like a guy. Coming up next. The ranking series that took over the NFL world this week. That's right. We'll tell you about it next. Sunday morning on ESPN Radio and the ESPN app.
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20: I'm Nick DeLuca. Sunday at the Open Championship, Cameron Young, the leader in the clubhouse, 9 under for the week, 6 under, 64 on the scorecard today. Moving up 19 spots to sit atop the board, Scottie Scheffler right behind him, 4 under through 17 holes, has a chance to put himself in position if he can birdie 18. Siwoo Kim back to even through 12 after getting to 10 under, couple of bogeys on the back nine. Sam Burns began the day at 10 under on top of the leaderboard, but he is 2 over through 11 holes. Lucas Herbert, Ryan Fox rounding out the top five at 7 under. Herbert even, Fox 1 over after that round 362. World Cup coming to a close this afternoon in New Jersey. Spain battling Argentina for the World Cup crown. Capping a tournament filled with excitement, Apple TV's Michelle Giannone says it's been the best World Cup of all time.

0: together. No big deal.
1: What kind of food is soccer World Cup final food?
0: Subs. I'm feeling subs.
1: Okay. I could get with that. Subs works for me for any games.
0: Yeah.
1: See, we call it subs here, too, in New Jersey.
0: Well, they call it different. People, some other places, what do they call it?
1: Yeah. I mean, some places it's called a hoagie.
0: No, it's a sub.
1: Some places, there's another term for it. I'm drawing a blank at the moment, but that people use. But
0: no,
1: yeah.
0: We're going sub. We could do subs today. Who's the winner? Who wins today? I think Spain shuts down Argentina. I think it's Spain.
1: Everybody loves Spain in this game. I think Argentina might win.
0: I mean, Jordan, like, they've allowed one goal the entire World Cup.
1: We want to like make it out like Argentina is this underdog. They have Lionel Messi. They're defending the champs. They keep winning. Like, maybe they're actually pretty good. I think we've almost reached the point, jumped the shark, where they're underrated. Yes. Team with Lionel Messi and the defending club champion is underrated.
0: All right,
1: I'll take Argentina.
0: I got Spain. There you go. We're on the record. Everybody knows now. Jordan, excellent job. For Jordan Ronan, I'm Jonathan Zaslow. This has been Sunday Morning. Coming up next, Game Day with Andrew Salchunas and Gabby Lucevero is next on ESPN Radio.
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16: This is SportsCenter. I'm Chad Ryder. Final round of the Open Championship at Royal Birkdale in England. And Cameron Young fires a 6-under 64 today and is in the clubhouse with the lead at 9-under. He's one ahead of Sam Burns and Ryan Fox. We're both playing on 16 right now. Scottie Scheffler has finished his final round and ends at 7-under. A three-team NBA trade. The Thunder dealing all-defensive wing Lou Dort to the Hawks and sends three second-round picks to Oklahoma City. Also, former top overall pick Zach Risichet heading to Dallas, and Ryan Nemhard is going to Atlanta, reports ESPN's Sham Charania. The highly anticipated World Cup final today at the Meadowlands, with Argentina looking to win back-to-back World Cup titles and facing Spain. Tommy Smith of the Grumpy Pundits podcast on SiriusXM says that Spain does not fear Argentina.
17: They have nothing to be scared of. I mean, 2010, I was in South Africa, they won the World Cup back then. Okay, they've gone through a few years where, okay, they didn't win any World Cups, but they certainly always have had a good team. You watch their style here, guys. It's almost like they tie the ball to the boot when they go out. You just can't take it off them. And they are a very, very tough team to beat.
16: Tommy Smith on Marty and McGee. To baseball in a day-night doubleheader in the Bronx. The Dodgers and Yankees scoreless in the second inning. Great pitching matchup. Yoshinobu Yamamoto against Cam Schlittler, both seeking their 10th win of the season. And the second game of this, Sunday night baseball, Dodgers-Yankees, right here on ESPN Radio. 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
4: Hey, this is Rich Eisen. Coming up on Monday, a new World Cup champ has been crowned. Taylor Twellman joins us to talk about it. We'll throw the Cleveland Browns in our four down spotlight. And actor Jake Johnson joins us in studio. That's Monday's Rich Eisen Show on Disney+, the ESPN app, and ESPN Radio.

0: back in order to attend events? Or here's another question to it. Are you somebody that just would rather be at home? Because that's me. Yep. Like any Super Bowl, any NFC Championship game, I'm sitting at home because I think I get more from everything that the TVs tell me. Replays, there's different angles. If I'm sitting in the corner of an end zone and they're going the opposite way of the field, I can't see the goal line.
1: I'm officially somebody who... I brought my headphones. I listen to the radio broadcast of baseball games now.
0: Yeah.
1: I've officially I have turned into that person now.
0: You look great for 70. That's wonderful.
1: I really appreciate it. They're wireless headphones.
0: That's awesome. All right. So coming up next, your calls. What would you give up? Have you already given up? And also, if LeBron signs with the team, are they true contenders? This is Game Day on ESPN Radio.
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3: I'm Sean Ryder, Ryan Fox of New Zealand. Birdies 18 to win the Open Championship in England at 10 under. One shot ahead of Cameron Young, went 6 under today. Last year's Open champ Scottie Scheffler finished 3 shots back. A 3-team NBA trade with the Thunder dealing all-defensive swingman Lou Dort to the Hawks. He sent former number one pick Zach Risacher to the Mavericks for Ryan Nembhard. OKC gets 3 second-round picks, reports ESPN's Sham Sharania. World Cup final is today in New Jersey with defending champion Argentina taking on Spain. ESPN soccer analyst Hercules Gomez says that Spain midfielder Rodri will be the key to the match if they are to win the World Cup.
20: It's got to be Rodri. And Rodri's a player that a few years ago tore his ACL, and many were wondering about the level he had or still would have in this tournament. He's put those doubts to bed. This is a player that's not overly physical. It's not very defensive. It's not the number 10 pulling the strings in the center midfield. So what does he do? He controls the ball. He controls the game. When Rodri has the ball, he tells you how the game is going to go.
3: Spain's only time winning the World Cup was in 2010. The baseball on a day-night doubleheader in the Bronx. In a game one, the Dodgers lead the Yankees 3-1 in the fifth. Shohei Ohtani and Andy Páez with the RBI doubles of Cam Schlittler. Game two is Sunday Night Baseball and on ESPN Radio, coverage starting at 6:30 Eastern. White Sox have a 3-0 lead on the Blue Jays in the seventh. In Toronto, Sean Burke working on a one-hit shutout. WNBA on ABC TV. The Wings lead the Sparks 46-40 at the half.
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0: lot of drama today between Spain and Argentina. 3 o'clock start. World Cup championship. There's drama in any league. Every league there's drama. But Gabby Lucevero here on Game Day is going to help us with the big dramatic storylines in the WNBA right now, which I think this conversation, when we were texting earlier today and sort of game planning the show, I gave you a very like human answer, and that's how I do my job, whether I'm here on ESPN Radio, whether I'm at home in Philly. I don't hide my life. I am who I am. Like, whoever you're listening to right now, it's Andrew Salchunas, and that's who you're getting. I don't sugarcoat anything. I don't hide who I am. I have not really been locked into the WNBA. And it's not because I'm winning in sports. It's not that. It's I'm in Philadelphia. I have four major teams. I work in a city that if you don't know the 12th guy on an NBA bench or a fourth line winger or, you know, the back end of the bullpen guy, and I'm not talking about Johan Duran, I'm talking about like the back end, hey, we need you to pitch an inning or two, we're getting crushed. Right. The mop-up role guy, if you don't know them, you're a fraud, right? So my brain and my energy is so much on Philadelphia sports, the sports that we talk about here on ESPN Radio, the lead headline stories, and then being a father to a four-year-old who, my God, if
1: sure,
0: you want to talk about
1: the
0: it,
1: kid.
0: If you want to, honestly, I'm at the stage where if I can't go somewhere, I'm too tired for something. He's 4 years old. It's his fault. So, Gabby, for people like me, because I know there's a lot of people out there like me, that, yeah, sure, we know the lead stories, but there are secondary stories that we may not be up to date on. I think you need a hold the class for the people today.
1: So I get it. First things first. I understand. It is a lot to take on a new league. Even if you've been seeing this steady rise of it, going, that's great, happy about it. It doesn't mean, when I ask people, sometimes you go, well, are you a fan of the WNBA? And people are afraid to say no sometimes.
0: Right.
1: And I'm like, don't be afraid. It's okay to not, and especially we're talking about you from Philly. Philly does not have a WNBA team right now.
0: No, we don't.
1: But you will in 2030.
0: Yes, we will.
1: And so I'm giving you a 3.5 year head start to maybe think about some of the players who could possibly be joining the Philly team in the expansion draft.
0: Yeah.
1: Or some folks who could be coming through that you're going, and this, I'm going to start right here. And the fact that I even have to say this is not an anti-Caitlin Clark conversation.
0: Gotcha.
1: This is just, there's so much more. Show up for Caitlin Clark and then stick around because of everything else that's going on in the league.
0: Right.
1: So the first things first, we're just going to talk about, and this isn't a stump you. This is, I'm genuinely curious. Do you know who is leading the league right now?
0: What, in terms of?
1: Like,
0: points
1: just
0: or,
1: who is top of the league?
0: Asia Wilson. Top
1: a
0: of the
1: team.
0: League. Oh, no, I don't know. You tell me.
1: Great. Minnesota Lynx.
0: Go Lynx.
1: Awesome. Okay. Cheryl Reeve. She's the head coach. Nafisa Collier is their marquee player. She's a UConn grad.
0: She was in the running to win WNBA MVP last year until she got hurt. See, I'm still up to date.
1: Correct.
0: Gotcha.
1: See, she has not played yet this season.
0: Yeah.
1: And they are still number one in the league.
0: It's amazing.
1: Why? Because they have the number two overall draft pick. And Olivia Miles.
0: Love that.
1: Now, some think that, you know, out of Notre Dame, some think she should have gone number one. That was Azy Fudd.
0: Mm-hmm.
1: Azy Fudd went to Dallas to play with former teammate Paige Bueckers.
0: Yes.
1: So we've got back-to-back number one draft picks on Dallas. Dallas had an atrocious year last year. I think they won 9 games last year. They're already well above that. They're fourth in the league, 16-8, playing great. So, but the team I'm going to tell you about, if you're going to get behind any team right now that's not like, okay, I love the Fever because of Caitlin Clark, I love the Wings because of Paige and Azy, or I love the Lynx because they're just a powerhouse. Golden State Valkyries, number two in the league, 19-7.
0: They
1: right
0: drafted
1: now.
0: A Lithuanian last year.
1: Yes.
0: I was very excited.
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3: Happy Sunday to you. We're wrapping up the first series out of the All-Star break today. A quick three-game set with the Travs home to Wichita. And the Travs are trying to avoid a sweep in this three-game series. The Wind Surge have come out and taken the first two ball games. Wichita winning on Friday night, 10-4. Last night, hanging on for a 6-5 victory over the Travs. So Arkansas looking to steal the final game today and get back on the winning track on a sunny and hot Sunday afternoon here at Dickey Stevens Park. Stephen Davis with you. Great to have you along. Todd Pierce is our studio producer today. Travs sitting at 9-11 in the second half. Wichita is 6-14. Adam Leverett gets the ball today for the Travs. Game number 16, start number 15 for Adam. 3-3 record with a 4.40 ERA. Right-hander Preston Johnson pitching for Wichita to begin his 13th game and 10th start with them. He is 0-3 with an ERA of 4.32. This is the Visit Hot Springs pregame show. 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Coming up, we'll take a look at the out-of-town scoreboards, see what else is going on around baseball today, particularly in the Texas League. That's next. Getting you set for Travs baseball on Buzz 2.
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0: set for Trav's baseball today. Home against Wichita in the finale of this three-game series. Travs have dropped the first two ball games. Elsewhere in the Texas League today, it's a full slate, but only one other afternoon ball game, and that's still more than 30 minutes away. Just up the road in Springdale, Northwest Arkansas, the Naturals hosting the Midland Rockhounds today. Their series even at a game apiece, so the rubber match today with a 2:05 first pitch between the Rockhounds and Naturals. The other three ball games are night contests, all beginning at 6:05 tonight. Corpus Christi and San Antonio in San Antonio playing the rubber match of their three-game series. Tulsa is at Frisco. The Drillers, the Trav's next opponent, they'll be here at DSP for six games starting on Tuesday night. They're playing the decisive game of that three-game series down in the Metroplex. And same for Springfield and Amarillo. Their series even at a game apiece. They roll at 6:05 tonight in Springfield with the Cardinals hosting the Sod Poodles. Major League games going on right now. There's a handful of them. They are almost done in Toronto, it appears. Ninth inning, White Sox shutting out the Blue Jays 3-0. Chicago continues to play well at the top of the American League Central. Through six innings at Yankee Stadium, first game of a doubleheader, Dodgers lead 3-1 over New York. They've played three innings in Atlanta. Braves lead the Rangers 3-0. Pirates are up 1-0 on the Guardians, bottom of the third in Cleveland. Tampa Bay and Boston tied at 1 in the third at Fenway. See if the Red Sox can stay hot. Sonny Gray on the mound today for Boston. Mets are up 5-0 in Philadelphia, third inning. Orioles and Astros have played 1 in Houston with no score. Bottom of the first in Kansas City. Royals have jumped out 1-0 on the Padres. Marlins and Brewers, no score. Second inning in Milwaukee. And the Twins and Cubs are in the bottom of the first at Wrigley with no score there. Coming up later tonight, Sunday night game, is the second half of that double dip at Yankee Stadium. Yankees hosting the Dodgers. West Coast games later this afternoon. Cardinals at the Diamondbacks. Tigers are at the Angels. Nationals at the A's. Reds at Rockies, and the Trav's parent club, the Seattle Mariners, going for a series win as they host the San Francisco Giants. First pitch, 3:10 Central Time from Seattle. Former Trav Logan Gilbert getting the ball today against former Mariner Robbie Ray in a very good pitching matchup for the day game finale in Seattle between the M's and Giants. We've got Double-A Texas League Baseball for you, Trav's and Wind Surge, and we've got your starting lineups coming next on your home for Trav's Baseball, 106.7 Buzz 2.
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0: 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They are managed by Nico Giratano. They come in with a record of 31-56. They are 6-14 here in the second half of the season. Their lineup has Merrick Houston, the shortstop, leading off. Batting second and catching, Kadeem Jow. Andrew Cassetti hits third. He's the designated hitter. Batting fourth, playing first base, Billy Amick. Brandon Winokur hits fifth. He's the center fielder. Batting sixth, playing right field, Garrett Spain. Kyle DeBarge hits seventh. He's the third baseman. Batting eighth, playing left field, Jaime Ferrer. And hitting ninth is the second baseman, Jay Thomason, with right-hander Preston Johnson getting the start today for Wichita. So again, for the wind surge, it's Houston at short, Zhao catching, Cassetti the DH, Amick at first, Winokur in center, Spain in right, DeBarge at third, Ferrer in left, and Thomason at second, with Johnson on the mound. The Arkansas Travelers are the AA affiliate of the Seattle Mariners. Travs are managed by Rich Thompson. Record of 50-39 this season. 9-11 so far here in the second half. And here's how the Travs line it up for this Sunday day game. Leading off and playing right field is Blake Rambusch. Hitting second at second base, Charlie Pagliarini. Hunter Fitzgerald hits third. He's the first baseman. In the cleanup spot is designated hitter Connor Charping. Caleb Cali bats fifth and plays third base. Hitting sixth and catching, Aaron McKeithen. Sammy Ciani bats seventh today. He's playing center field. Hitting eighth is the shortstop, Josh Hood. And batting ninth, playing left field, is Bill Knight. With right-hander Adam Leverett getting the ball on the mound for today's start. So again, for the Travs today, it's Rambusch in right, Pagliarini at second, Fitzgerald at first, Charping the DH, Cali at third, McKeithen catching, Ciani in center, Hood at short, and Knight in left, with Leverett pitching. It is a toasty one today. 95 degrees will be our game time temperature today. Sunny skies. There's some puffy white clouds around, but nothing blocking the sun over the last couple hours. Just a lot of sunshine raining down on the field. And a very light breeze today. They've listed it officially at 5 miles per hour from right to left. As the Travs and Wind Surge play here at DSP for the final time in 2026. These clubs still have 6 games remaining in Wichita. The final full week of August, August 25th through 30th. There's 8 weeks remaining in the Texas League season after today. Travs have 4 of them at home and 4 of them on the road. Home series still coming up against Tulsa, Amarillo, Springfield, and Northwest Arkansas, with road trips remaining to Midland, Tulsa, Wichita, and Springfield to end the regular season. We'll see if the Travs can make a push and get into the postseason. They currently sit 4 games back of the Springfield Cardinals for that final playoff spot in the Texas League North. Frisco and Tulsa were the first half champs, South and North divisions respectively. If the season ended right now, Springfield would be in as the second team from the North, and Midland would be the second entrant out of the South. Still a ways to go, though, and a lot of baseball to be played between now and mid-September before things are finalized. Our umpiring crew for today, they're braving it in this heat. They're wearing black shirts with gray pants and black caps. They're going to absorb all the heat today from the sun. They've been a good crew so far this weekend. Third base umpire today is Cass Cousins. First base umpire, crew chief Drew Buffelli. And David Sabal is the home plate umpire for our 3-man crew today between the Travs and Wind Surge to wrap up this series here at Dickey Stevens Park.
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0: Travs dressed in the camo jerseys today, home Sunday tradition for many years, with the black caps and the home white pants. The Travs heading out onto the field, out of the first base dugout, trying to pick up a victory in the finale of this series. Jump up off the mat after being knocked off the last 2 nights by the Wind Surge. Wichita dressed in red jerseys today with their road gray pants. And their caps are navy with a red Bill. We'll step aside, come back, and have baseball for you. First pitch and all the action. 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
0: Time for Travs Baseball today from CHI St. Vincent Field at Tickey Stevens Park. Great to have you along. Thanks for making the Travs part of your Sunday afternoon. It's a hot one out here. Folks are mostly sitting in the shade, not all of them. Everybody taking cooling measures. We've got a today to keep the water bottle handy. And if you're out in the sun, the sunscreen on. We'll see how Adam Leverett fares today in this heat. Adam seems to enjoy it. He's a native of Macon, Georgia, and he's pitched his best baseball over the last several weeks. Really working solid innings. He has pitched five or more innings in five consecutive starts and in eight of his past nine. And the one time he didn't, he went 4 2/3. Travis would love another reliable Leverett outing here to close this series on a Sunday afternoon. So we're teed up and ready. Leverett atop the hill, and Merrick Houston stepping in to lead things off for the Wind Surge. Houston had a couple hits last night, scored a run, drove one in. Wichita's been impressive offensively the first two games of this series. First pitch is wide for a ball in a right-on-right matchup. A fastball from Leverett getting the day going at 91 miles per hour. Houston hitting 295 since joining Wichita. This is his 20th game. Takes a strike on a heater at the top of the zone. And it's 1-1. Wichita winning last night 6-5. They built an early 5-0 lead. Trav's rally came up just short. The pitch high, ball 2, 2-1 from Adam Leverett. 3 wins, 3 losses this season. It is his 16th game of the year today. Start number 15. Earned run average 4.40. 2-1 pitch. Breaking ball, called a strike, clipping the outside corner. And it's 2-2. Good pitch from Leverett. Had Houston off balance and fooled right there. Adam always works just from the stretch. 2-2 on the way. And it's upstairs. Full count now to the leadoff man. He has consistently thrown strikes this season. He's walked only 20 over 71 and two-thirds innings. And he has struck out 63. First year post-Tommy John surgery for the Traveler right-hander. Leverett's 3-2 to the leadoff man, Houston. Dips low for ball four. Wichita gets the first batter of the game on base with a free pass. Kadeem Zhao comes up. Zhao 2-for-4 last night. Couple singles. He scored a run. He drove one in. His 22nd game with the Wind Surge. And he looks at ball one high. Zhao hitting second in their lineup right behind Houston all weekend. Catching for the second time. He was the DH once as well. Zhao ranked by MLB.com as the number 21 prospect in the Twins system. ...22-year-old from Hoboken, New Jersey. Leverett's pitch is inside on the right-handed batter. It's two balls and no strikes. Adam quickly to the back of the mound to take a deep breath, trying to reset. Last four pitches have been outside the strike zone for Leverett. Long pause, now the 2-0. Fastball, this one called a strike, top of the zone. It's 2-1. No score, just underway today on a sun-splashed, sunny Sunday afternoon. Two balls, one strike. Here's the pitch. Zhao takes, and it moves wide. Ball three, 3-1. Something Leverett has not struggled with much this season. The strike zone. And he's fighting it a little bit. His first two batters. 3-1 pitch. Zhao swings and hits a liner and knocks the glove off Leverett's hand. He races for the ball, picks it up, but throws late. It's a base hit for Zhao. Leverett upset that he didn't catch the ball. He says he's fine. That was a scorching liner, 105 miles per hour, and it literally ripped the glove off his left hand as he tried to catch it. They are out to check on Adam Leverett. Head athletic trainer Dan LeBerry, manager Rich Thompson, pitching coach Cameron Ming now arriving on the scene as well. Zhao turning that pitch around, a fastball, and he hit it right back up the middle. Leverett, I think, mostly upset that he didn't catch it. Maybe would have had a double play had he caught it. Instead, a base hit for Zhao. Leverett hustling after the loose ball. Tried to make the play, but was late. He's okay. He'll stay in. And it's two on with nobody out for Andrew Cassetti. Cassetti launching his 15th home run of the year last night. Here's the pitch. And it's in for a strike. Right-handed batter hitting .213 with those 15 homers, 39 driven in. Wichita has scored in the opening inning each of the last two nights. They're trying to strike here in the first again today. 0-1 pitch. Hit on the ground, left side. It gets through for a base hit. Houston flies around third, throw to the plate, cut off. And Wichita does indeed strike again in the first inning. 1-0, the Wind Surge take the lead on a base hit from Andrew Cassetti. Cali couldn't get to it. Hood went diving for it, couldn't get it. Cassetti driving in his 40th of the year. with runners at first and second. Still, as Billy Amick stands in, the cleanup batter today. And Amick takes low, ball one. Leverett and the Travs need to turn this inning around. 1-0 pitch. Called a strike, outer edge. And it's 1-1. Amick hitting 212, 20 homers, 64 knocked in. He went 0-for-4 with a walk last night. Pitch going for the outside corner is low. Three balls and one strike now. Amick had a big game on Friday night. He reached base five times. He's ahead in the count here. Leverett brings the pitch. Nope, no pitch. A balk was called on Adam Leverett. Timer was about to expire, and Adam sped up his pace and didn't come to a complete stop trying to get that pitch delivered in time. So a balk moves Jow to third, Cassetti to second. Things continue to stack up on the Travelers in this opening inning. Now a 2-1 pitch. And it's inside, ball three, 3-1. The light breeze has turned. It's out to center field now, but very light. Shouldn't affect much of anything today. 3-1 coming home. Swung on, softly lined right center, but it's in the gap and down for a hit. Two runs will score. Amick's headed for second. He makes it standing up. The Wichita Wind Surge doing what they did the last couple nights, coming out red hot with the bats again today. And putting up runs in the first inning, they lead 3-0. Nothing fancy at all this inning from Wichita. Leadoff walk, and then some sharply hit singles. That last one extremely well placed by Amick, as he's able to get a double out of it. A Wind Surge jumping out, 3-0 in the first. Here's Brandon Winokur, the number 5 hitter. He takes a breaking ball, called a strike. Wichita has led by at least 3 runs early in each game of the series. 3-0 Friday, 5-0 last night, and now 3-0 already today. Still nobody out in this first inning. Pitch to Winokur, moves inside on the right-handed batter. One ball and one strike now. Leverett is pitching for the first time since last Saturday in Amarillo, the 11th. First appearance in 8 days. He threw very well out there in the panhandle. Quality start. 1-1 pitch, tapped foul, strike two. Didn't walk anybody over 6 innings. Allowed just 2 runs, 4 hits, and he struck out 7. Won his start prior to that 2 weeks ago in Springfield. Trying to put the brakes on this Wichita freight train of an offense, though, at least this weekend it's been, here in the first inning. One, two count. The pitch, runner breaks for third, swing and a fly ball hit to right. Blake Rambush out there, he camps under it, makes the catch, and the runner returns to second base, one out. Rambush playing right field today. Sammy Ciani is the center fielder. Bill Knight is over in left field. On the infield at third base, Caleb Calley. The shortstop is Josh Hood. Second baseman, Charlie Pagliarini, with Hunter Fitzgerald at first base. And Aaron McKeithen is the catcher, paired with Leverett today. 22 pitches so far for Adam, only half of which have been strikes, but he's got the first out now. Left-hand batting Garrett Spain stands in and takes ball one. Spain did not play last night. Travs had a left-handed starting pitcher last evening. He went 2-for-5 on Friday. Big healthy cut, but no contact, and the count evens at 1. One ball, one strike. Runner at second, one out. Already 3-0 Wichita in the first.

Two balls, two strikes to Spain. Leverett deals. Spain swings and lines it past the second baseman into right field for a hit. The runner held up, and he's going to be waved home. Rambush bobbles the ball in right. Thrown out a second is late, and Spain is in safely. It's 4-0 Wichita. It's a base hit for Spain, a single, and then an error on Rambush. I presume an RBI for Spain as well. Wichita just keeps the beat rolling here in the first inning. Trav pitching coach Cameron Ming out to chat. It is an RBI for Spain on the base hit. It's a second on a rare defensive mistake by Rambush, who bobbled that ball in right field when he got to it.

And now Leverett will deal with the number 7 hitter, Kyle DeBarge. DeBarge has swung it well this week, and as well. Seemingly everybody has for Wichita. He's 4 out of 10 with a couple doubles. Very, very long first inning here for Leverett. DeBarge swings, fouls the first pitch back. 7 batters at the moment, 28 pitches at the moment. And still just one man out, a runner at second. And there is now action in the Traveler bullpen. Here's the pitch. Swung on and missed. Strike 2. Infield plays a bit to the left against the right-hand batting DeBarge. Number 19 prospect in the Twins system, according to MLB.com. Fastball is high. It's 1-2. Travs have not gotten lengthy starts this weekend. One 2 pitch coming home. Swung on, bounced to short. That'll hold the runner at second as Hood fields. Throw to first, and they get DeBarge for out number 2. Two gone. Now here's the number 8 hitter, Jaime Ferrer. Ferrer, 1 out of 4 last night with a single, scored a run, drove a run in, he also drew a walk. And he looks at ball 1 high. Right-handed hitter against the right-handed pitcher. A mostly right-handed Wichita team. They do have 2 lefties in there today, batting 6th and 9th. Ferrer is the 8th place hitter in their lineup. 1-0 pitch. Fouled back. Count even. Most of these wind surge hitters had not seen Leverett prior to today. They seem to have gotten a good look at him here in the first. 4 runs on 4 hits right now. Runner breaks for third. The pitch swung on and missed. The throw to third, not in time. Garrett Spain steals third base. He's there with 2 out, but Leverett with the advantage in the count on Ferrer at a ball and 2 strikes. And Adam will bring his 35th pitch of this hot, steamy first inning. Here it comes. Tapped foul. We'll do it again. Leverett taking his cap off, wiping the sweat off his forehead.

0: Deals a 1-2 pitch again. This one's inside. Two balls and two strikes. Right-hander warming in the Traveler bullpen is Jimmy Kingsbury. Trav's hoping to avoid having to go to the pen in the first inning. Leverett trying to close the inning. Kicks and fires. Ferrer hits it foul off his foot. Still two balls, two strikes. For Leverett, a guy who had been so reliable eating innings of late. This is a shocking first inning. But this is what Wichita has done this weekend to every Trav starter. Ryan Hawks on Friday night, Nico Telesche last night. Two balls, two strikes still. Leverett with a long look in. Now he's ready. And brings the pitch. Swung on, hit up the middle. One sharp hop. Pagliarini can't handle it. It dies in the outfield grass. Ferrer is on with a base hit. Another run scoring, and it's 5-0 Wichita. Pagliarini trying to make a tough backhanded short hop pick of a scorcher up the middle. Couldn't quite snag it. It's an RBI hit for Ferrer. And the ninth batter of the opening inning comes up for Wichita, Jay Thomason. Left-handed hitter. And he takes inside, ball one. This first inning has lasted more than 20 minutes. Long time for Leverett and his teammates to be out in this sun. Thomason went 3-for-5 Friday with a double and two RBIs. He didn't want to, but he went after a fastball up out of the zone with a half swing. Count even at a ball and a strike now. It's been a 40-pitch first inning now for Leverett. His 1-1 is on the way to the number 9 hitter. Swung on and missed. Strike two. Wichita taking a 5-0 lead early in the game for the second consecutive contest. Short lead for the runner at first. Here's the pitch. High, two balls and two strikes. Thomason hitting 254, 15 of 59 through his first 16 games with Wichita. The pitch swung on and missed, finished him with a changeup, and that's the inning. But Wichita sends 9 to the plate, and they score 5 of them. 5 runs on 5 hits and a walk, 1 man left. Trav's with work to do today as we're just half an inning in. Arkansas down 5-0.
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0: Travs come to bat, bottom of the first, trailing 5-0. See if the offense can get stirred up early for Arkansas. Against right-hander Preston Johnson for Wichita. 26-year-old, a minor league free agent signed by the Twins in May. Helping to fill out this Wichita staff. He's been solid for them. 6'4", 250 pounds, the listed measurements. Big bearded right-hander winds and fires to Blake Rambush. Ball one moves inside. Johnson 0-3 in 12 games with Wichita, 9 starts prior to today. Earned run average 4.32. Pitch low and in, 2-0. 41 2/3 innings, he struck out 50. He's walked just 15. Texas League hitting only .222 off him. And he nearly hits Rambush again. 3 balls, no strikes. Blake hits in all 8 of his games since coming back to the Travs. 3-0 pitch. High ball 4. Rambush takes a walk. About a 4-pitch walk to start the bottom of the first. And up comes Charlie Pagliarini. Charlie hitting .266 for the season. Had a single last night, 1 out of 5. Scuffling a bit of late as they check in on Rambush at first. He gets back. Pagliarini just 6 out of 30 over his last 7 games and only a pair of walks in that time. On base percentage for the year has dropped to .397. Rambush hopping around. Now the pitch to Pagliarini moves down and in on him. Ball one. Johnson was missing to his arm side against the right-hand batter Rambush. First pitch to the left-hand hitting Pagliarini misses glove side for the pitcher. 1-0 delivery. Right down Broadway for a strike, 1-1. Fastball from Johnson at 92 miles per hour. Compliments the heater with a big, slow curveball. Several checks of the runner, now he pitches, and Pagliarini swings through a high fastball, strike 2. Charlie going with the high Sox today. Changing things up a bit. One-two pitch. Runner takes off. Pagliarini swings and fouls it out of play on the third base side. Unfortunately, due to circumstances out of our control, one of the pitch timers is down again today here at Tickey Stevens Park. So that means you can't use the timers. If all the clocks aren't working, the timers are not allowed to be used. So we don't have the pitch timer between pitches today. Johnson really held the ball on that last one. 1-2 here to Pagliarini. Fouled off. It knocked the mask off. Home plate umpire David Sabal. Charlie stays alive. Rambush again, a modest lead at first, not running. And a breaking ball is outside. 2 balls, 2 strikes. for the sake of routines and the fact that the timer will be back likely on Tuesday, hitters and pitchers are not going to slow things down dramatically. And the umpires will try to get them to move things along as much as they can, but no actual ticking clock today. Two balls, two strikes. Here it comes. Pagliarini swings, fouls it off. He'll see another. Good battle here from Charlie after Rambush walked on four straight to open things. Not a big lead still for Blake, and still not running. Pagliarini hits a ground ball right at the second baseman. They'll go to second base for one out. The shortstop's relay to first is not in time. Wichita cuts off the lead runner, though. Rambush gone. Pagliarini now aboard on a fielder's choice. Now, Wichita defense today has Billy Amick playing first base. Jay Thomason is the second baseman. Merrick Houston, the shortstop. Kyle DeBarge is at third base today. Out in left field, Jaime Ferrer. Brandon Winokur is the center fielder. Garrett Spain is in right. And Kadeem Jow is catching. Hunter Fitzgerald hits next. He takes ball one. Five nothing Wichita, opening inning. Pitch. Fitzgerald taking, and it's wide. Ball two, 2-0. Hunter, 4 of 8 this weekend. Couple doubles, couple RBIs. Batting average up to 272 with 21 homers and 71 RBIs. He swings and hooks a fly ball down the right field line. Foul. Down to the concession stand in the beer garden. Did not sound clean coming off Fitzgerald's bat, and he's headed back to the dugout for a new one. Hunter with some new lumber back to home plate. Here comes the 2-1 pitch. Pulled on the ground, just foul past first base. Strike two. Jimmy Kingsbury warming up for a second time today out in the Traveler bullpen. Short lead, Pagliarini. Johnson's pitch. Swung on and missed. Fastball. Fitzgerald unable to get the bat to it. 93 miles per hour and perfectly located to the outer edge. Preston Johnson has his first strikeout of the day. That'll bring in Connor Charping. Hitting in the cleanup spot for the second straight game. Connor went 1 out of 4 with a walk last night. 293 hitter for the season. Today, his 29th game. Charping takes a strike. Five spot for Wichita in the top of the inning. Oh, one. Charping swings and drives it deep left field. Ferrer giving chase. Get out of here. Ball way up onto the top of the berm. Connor Charping, it gives the Travs a lift with a two-run blast to left field. And it's 5-2 in the first. Number five this season for Charping. Came off the bat at 104 miles an hour. It went 449 feet. Answer for the Travs, at least of sorts, here in the bottom of the first. making it 5-2. And now Caleb Callie takes a strike, and Caleb's questioning the home plate umpire. He felt like he maybe got quick pitched. Johnson does it again, winds and fires immediately as soon as Callie looked out at him. This pitch is wide, though, 1-1. Callie, taking advantage of the no-timer rule today, stepped out of the box twice. Johnson comes right back to him. Callie chases the breaking ball, no contact, strike two. Johnson still wanting to go quickly. 1-2 pitch, got him swinging, and that's the inning. Callie strikes out. Travs do get on the board, though, with a two-run homer from Connor Charping. We've played one inning. It's Wichita 5 and the Travs 2.
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0: Well, 5-2 ball game as we go to the second, and the Travs go to the bullpen. It's a very, very long first inning for Adam Leverett, 43 pitches. So he gets lifted after just an inning today. Jimmy Kingsbury on to try to eat some innings, and for the Travs' sake, hopefully fare better. Top of the order for Wichita. Kingsbury picks things up right at the beginning of Wichita's lineup. Merrick Houston looks at strike one. Kingsbury threw here on Friday. And in one inning, surrendered three runs on four hits and a walk. A one pitch. Dips low. It's a ball and a strike. Houston got things started last inning with a walk. And then, of course, scored one of their five runs. Pitch lined left center field. That's a hit. Knight races over, cuts it off, and he'll hold Houston to a leadoff single. And up comes Kadeem Jow. Jimmy Kingsbury pitching for the 27th time this season. 3-2 record, two saves. ERA coming in at an even 5. The pitch to Jow is low for a ball. Jimmy, 36 innings, 36 strikeouts, 15 walks. Opponents hitting .244 coming in. Travs needs somebody, or maybe a couple somebodies, out of this bullpen to eat some innings now. Fastball runs wide, 2-0 the count. Kingsbury as good a candidate as anybody, normally a very good strike thrower. .20 pitch is inside, ball three, 3-0 now. Chow had a base hit in the first, a liner off the pitcher's glove. A 3-0 runs inside. It's a four-pitch walk. Wichita immediately puts two runners on to start the second. Up comes Andrew Cassetti, and now time is being called from the Travs dugout. And here comes head athletic trainer Dan LeBerry, manager Rich Thompson, pitching coach Cameron Ming. They're going to go talk to Kingsbury. That is always ominous when time gets called from the dugout because they spot something. And it's Dan LeBerry having the conversation with Jimmy Kingsbury right now. Apparently everything is okay and Jimmy will stay in.

0: on top of everything else that's going on right now, the last thing the Travs would need is a pitching injury. Check of the lead runner, Kingsbury will get to work and instead spins towards second base. Now McKeithen out for a quick visit. Remember, with no timer in play today, some of those rules are off. That does still count as a mound visit, though, with McKeithen going out there. Now a pitch to Cassetti, called a strike. The disengagement rules are still in play, but there are no timer violations today, with the timers deemed inoperable by the umpiring crew. A one pitch, same spot as the previous one, outside corner about knee high, and it's quickly 0-2. Cassetti singled to drive in a run last inning, later scored. Runners take off. The pitch wide and no throw to any base. The lead runner had an incredible jump. That was where McKeithen looked because he didn't have anybody covering second base in time. Oh, it's a double steal. Houston to third, Jow to second. Wichita looking to add to a 5-2 lead. The pitch swung on, lined into right field, and down for a hit. One run scores. Second man headed home. He scores. And it's 7-2 win surge. The second inning starting just like the first. Very, very similar fashion, but with a different pitcher on the mound for Arkansas. Cassetti already two hits, three RBIs today. Here's Billy Amick, who doubled home a pair last inning. And he takes ball one inside. I'm telling you, this Wichita offense, down near the bottom of the league in nearly every category. Amick swings, hits a fly ball, shallow right field. Pagliarini, the second baseman, tracks over and out and makes the catch. One out. Runner holds at first. Home runs, the only category they are towards the top of the league in, ranking second. Down near the bottom of the league in nearly every other offensive category, but if you didn't know that, the way they have swung it in this series, you would think the exact opposite of them. Every night, great at bats, solid contact, hitting the ball hard, scoring runs. Brandon Winokur swinging, shoots a line drive foul, first base side, strike one. And just being relentless against this Travelers pitching staff. A one pitch. Moves outside, it's a ball and a strike now. Short lead for the runner. Kingsbury's pitch swung on, lined into left field, softly hit. Knight racing, can't get there. He pulls up and plays it on a hop. Winokur with a base hit. His first today after he flied out last inning. And it's two men aboard again for the wind surge. Garrett Spain coming up. There may be a teeny bit of luck involved here, and I don't mean that to say Wichita's getting lucky. I mean that to say that seemingly every ball they put in play is finding grass. The hard hit balls, you expect them to do that most of the time. But even ones like that a moment ago from Winokur, not all that sharply hit, but hit into the exact right spot where nobody had any chance to get there. Now ball one comes inside on Garrett Spain. Spain singled last inning, driving in a run, and later scored. One-oh pitch. called a strike over the inner edge, and the count is even. Kingsbury having a similar type of second inning to what Leverett did in the first. 1-1. Swung on, tipped into the mitt, strike two. Leverett, normally a guy that throws a ton of strikes, as is Kingsbury. And both of them sat around a 50% strike rate. Leverett ended up throwing 43 pitches, 25 strikes by the time the inning was over. Here's a 1-2 after a check of the lead runner. And it's popped foul out of play. We'll do it again. Final line today for Leverett in one inning. 5 hits allowed, 5 runs, 4 earned runs. 1 walk, 1 strikeout. Kingsbury ahead at 1-2. And now time called by the hitter. Cheers emanating because that foul ball a moment ago ended up in the hands of a kid. One ball, two strikes. Here it comes. Swung on, fouled back. We'll do it again. No game tomorrow. Travs stay here at home. Get a full off day tomorrow. And they'll host the Tulsa Drillers for 6 games. Beginning Tuesday night, the first half North Division champion Tulsa Drillers. 1-2 pitch. Got him swinging. High fastball, and Kingsbury strikes out Spain. 2 out. Two gone in the inning. Tulsa heavily loaded with touted prospects all around the outfield. They still have Josue DePaula and Zaire Hope, and they've added Mike Sirota, who's been with them the majority of the season now. Two down, two runners on, and Kingsbury throws ball one to Kyle DeBarge. DeBarge grounded out his first time. Big week coming up here at DSP with Tulsa in town. Odie bobblehead giveaway Thursday night. Breaking ball lands for a strike, 1-1. Then Christmas in July, Friday and Saturday, the 24th and 25th. No fireworks this coming weekend at DSP. Post-game drone shows both nights. 1-1 pitch. Hit hard but foul on the ground pass first. Strike two. DeBarge, the 7th batter of this inning. The 16th batter already today for Wichita. He hits with 2 out in the 2nd inning. They lead 7-2. Here's the pitch. Just high, ball 2, and the count is even. There is more action now in the Traveler bullpen. It's the lone lefty in the pen now, Reed Van Scooter, who's getting loose. Two two coming home. Just high again. Full count now. Kingsbury has thrown 27 pitches this inning with at least one more still to come. And here it is. With the runners going, it's fouled back. Five run first for Wichita, two home this inning, and they still have two runners on as well. Jimmy set again, another 3-2 on its way. And it's hit hard but foul down the right side. So Tuesday night, 6:35 start here at Tickey Stevens, Travs and Drillers. 6:35 again on Wednesday and Thursday nights. 7:05 Friday, 6:05 Saturday, and then we'll wrap it up next Sunday with a day game at 1:35. Three-two pitch. Bounce toward third, but foul. Kyle DeBarge stays alive. Kingsbury trying to finish off this at-bat and the inning. Ninth pitch of the at-bat on the way. And it's hit high in the air down the right field line. Rambush going over. Might have a play, but it tails into the beer garden bleachers. And we'll do it again at 3-2. And this is another thing that Wichita has done really well this weekend. Battling and working long, drawn-out counts. Another 3-2 pitch. High ball four. DeBarge ends up with a walk. And the bases are loaded for Wichita. Jaime Ferrer coming up. It's a 32-pitch inning for Kingsbury. And that's all he'll throw. Rich Thompson is headed to the mound. The Travs are going to have to go to their third pitcher of the day, and we're still only in the second inning. Bases loaded, two out for Wichita. They lead 7-2 here in the second. Travs making a pitching change. We're back after this on Buzz 2.
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Two out, top of the second. Wichita leading 7-2. They have the bases loaded, and Reed Van Scooter comes on now for the Travs. He's the only reliever on the Travs' active roster that has yet to pitch this weekend until now. 28th game of the season, 2-2 record, couple saves, and an ERA of 2.93. 42 strikeouts, 13 walks over 30 and two-thirds innings. Van Scooter has not pitched since 9 days ago, a week ago Friday in Amarillo. He's allowed only one earned run over his last 21 outings, normally pitching at the end of ball games, but as the freshest arm in the Traveler bullpen, they may need him to eat some innings today if possible. So he inherits the bases loaded and two out to face Jaime Ferrer, who singled last inning. Left-hand pitcher against the right-handed batter.

0: Then Scooter will work from the windup. And first pitch in there for a strike. Good breaking ball from Reed. Runner at third is Cassetti. Winokur at second. DeBarge at first. Two runs home in the inning for Wichita. A one pitch now. Chop towards first. Fitzgerald backs up, waits for it. He's got it. Goes to Van Scooter covering, and that's the inning. Reed strands the bases loaded, getting out of it in just two pitches. But two runs home for Wichita, three hits, two walks in the inning, three left. We have played an inning and a half today, excuse me. It is Wichita 7 and the Travs 2.
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0: Trav's down 7-2 as they come to bat here, bottom of the second. Preston Johnson, after two long waits in the dugout, comes back to the mound for his second inning, his first inning. He surrendered a couple runs on a homer to Connor Charping. Aaron McKeithen leads it off here. And the first pitch is inside, ball one to the right-handed batter. McKeithen playing for the first time out of the All-Star break. 28th game of the season. He is hitting 279 with a homer and eight driven in. The pitch inside, 2-0 now to McKeithen. Johnson wants to work quickly. Fires, and McKeithen hits a bouncing ball. Fair over third base, down the line. It bangs off the stands in foul territory. Aaron with a big turnaround first, and he'll hang there with a leadoff single. Ferrer, the left fielder, got to it and got it back in very quickly. Holds McKeithen to one base. That ball turning foul and banging off the stands prevented McKeithen from getting a double.
1: Now back to your travelers. Center fielder, number 2, Sammy.
0: A runner on to open the inning for the Travs, and here's Sammy Siani. Sammy playing in all three games this weekend. First pitch, swing, and a high pop-up. Left field line, shallow, third baseman out, left fielder in, it lands foul. Just a few inches left of the line, the third baseman was the closest guy to it, but didn't have a play. Sammy this weekend, 1 out of 6 with a couple walks and a run batted in. Tell you, without the pitch timer today, we've played a couple games this year here without the timer. You didn't notice it the first couple games, including last night, but today, both sides are really trying to manipulate it. 0-1 pitch. That's high, one ball and one strike. The hitters are taking their time. The pitchers are either going a little slower or a little quicker than usual, trying to get their pace. It's quote-unquote old-school baseball. We haven't had this since 2021. Fastball in for a strike, 1-2 now to Siani. A little gamesmanship being used on both sides. Trav's down 5 runs, second inning. Johnson with a really, really long look in at his catcher, just making Siani wait. Now he sets and delivers. Wide, 2 balls, 2 strikes. That's one that if there's the timer, there's no way he can take that long. Quickly set this time is Johnson. And now the pitch. Breaking ball swung on and missed. Breaking ball stayed up, normally to a hitter's advantage, but Siani unable to make contact with that curveball. And he's gone on strikes. Johnson with his 3rd strikeout already today. Well, now it's Josh Hood, his first plate appearance of the weekend. Josh hitting 182 for the season, 7 homers, 26 RBIs in 46 games. And he swings and misses, strike one. 7-2 Wichita, bottom of the second. McKeithen aboard for the Travs. Here's the pitch. Low, 1-1. Told you the Travs stay home this week to take on Tulsa. Wichita goes home. They'll play Midland in a 6-game set beginning Tuesday. One delivery. That's downstairs. Ball 2-1. Wind Surge and Rockhounds in Wichita. Those clubs played to open the second half, and Midland won 5 of 6. 2-1. That is scorched on a line, deep left, but right there is Ferrer, and he makes the catch, two out. He didn't have far to go to get that one. Hood hit it right on the bullseye. 108 miles an hour off the bat, and nothing to show for it. So now Bill Knight with two down and McKeithen still at first. Bill hits in his last three games. And he takes strike one. Did not play last night. He went 1 out of 4 on Friday. Here's the pitch. Jammed him, and Knight fouls it back. Strike two. The sun unrelenting this afternoon. There's some puffy white clouds up there, but they are avoiding the sun. There's nothing but sunshine on the field, on the green grass and brown dirt. 0-2 pitch. Popped up. Should be the inning. Left center field, shallow. The shortstop, Houston, out. Settles under it and makes the grab. And the Travs are gone in the second. Nothing comes of the leadoff single. He never goes past first base. We have played two today. It's all Wichita. They lead 7-2.
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0: 7-2, Wichita in front. As we move to the third inning, we've been at it for over an hour, and we've knocked off only two innings today. A little slower pace than normal today for this series finale. Only one other day game in the league today. That game is into the second inning now in Springdale. Northwest Arkansas leading Midland 4-0. Games tonight, Corpus Christi at San Antonio, Tulsa at Frisco, and Amarillo at Springfield. Jay Thomason leads off the third for Wichita, left on left, and he sends a foul ball off to the left side, strike one. 9-1-2 in the wind surge lineup here. Reed Van Scooter got the final out last inning, stranding the bases loaded. He stays in. Reed taking his time, now into his motion and fires. Thomason puts down a bunt out in front of the plate. McKeithen's on it with the bare hand, and down to first just in time for out number one. Thomason showing some wheels there, but cleanly handled by McKeithen, who made an accurate throw. Now back to the top of the order for Merrick Houston, who has walked, singled, and scored both times. Van Scooter's pitch. Outside, ball one. The timer, which again we're not using today here because of a malfunction out of our control, has been in play long enough in minor league baseball, 1-0 pitch, fouled back, strike one, that most of these guys playing today have never played a professional game without the timer. So this is very unusual for nearly everyone on the field. 1-1 pitch, sweeper, but it's a bit inside. Ball two, 2-1. Van Scooter working quickly this time. Fires. Cali able to stab a ground ball off to his left. Throw to first. Got him. Houston is gone. Nice play by Cali. Moving quickly off to his left to snare that one. Two away. Van Scooter looking sharp. He's retired all three batters he's faced. Nothing out of the infield yet. The hitter, Kadeem Jow, who has an infield hit on a liner off the pitcher's glove and a walk. He takes a strike. Van Scooter, maybe most importantly, doing all this very efficiently, both in terms of time and pitches. His 0-1. Fouled away, strike two. Leverett threw 43 pitches. Kingsbury, 32. Van Scooter's thrown 10 now to four batters, with nobody reaching base yet. Wichita, though, leading 7-2. Count of nothing and two. Here's the pitch. Low, ball one. Tried to get him to chase, and he wouldn't do it. Now the 1-2 from the Trav lefty. Upstairs, two balls, two strikes. Breeze has turned. It was right to left when we started. It's now out to center field. Has been for the last couple innings. Light, though, not affecting much today. 2-2 pitch. Guided towards center field. Pagliarini on the run. Can't get it. It's through for a hit. Zhao reaching for that pitch, lined it just hard enough to get it past the second baseman. Kadeem Zhao stays perfect today, a two-out runner for Wichita in the third inning. And the batter is Andrew Cassetti. Cassetti two for two, couple hits. Swings, hits bouncer foul to the far end of Wichita's dugout, strike one. Two singles for Cassetti today and three runs batted in already. Up to 42 for the year now. Now the pitch. Hit high in the air, shallow left. Hood is out from short. He's got it under control. And he gloves it. Side retired. Reed Van Scooter slows down the Wichita offense. Throws up a zero in the third. One hit, one left. After two and a half, 7-2 win surge.
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organization, pitched between Double A and Triple A last year. First pitch, a strike to Rambusch. Triple A is the Norfolk Tides for Baltimore's system. Double A is now known as Chesapeake. They used to be the Bowie Bay Sox. Curveball swung on and missed, strike two. They are now the Chesapeake Bay Sox. Johnson was released by the Orioles in August last year. 0-2 pitch, called strike three. Rambusch, who normally has a pretty good eye, thought it was low, but he gets rung up by David Sabal. Johnson has his fourth strikeout. Johnson then signing with the Twins as a minor league free agent in May of this year. Johnson, a Mississippi kid. Hometown, Crystal Springs. 26 years old. He drops the curveball in a bucket for strike one to Charlie Pagliarini. Johnson pitching today with a healthy lead. The 0-1. Ripped out and missed. Strike two. Trav's just two hits so far. Charping's two-run homer in the first. Leadoff single last inning from McKeithen, but it didn't go anywhere. 0-2 pitch. That is high for a ball. Now the 1-2. Slap the opposite way, in the air, chasing is Ferrer, and he can't get it. It hops in front of him, it kicks past him, and Pagliarini heads to second and makes it safely. Ferrer, coming into his right, got caught in between hops as that ball landed in front of him, and he was unable to cut it off. He was still on the move as he tried to block it, and he may have deflected it. Be a double for Pagliarini. Kind of a funky play there in the outfield. I think Ferrer thought it was going to hang up and he'd have a chance to make a catch on it. It did not. And then he got caught in between. So Pagliarini's at second for Hunter Fitzgerald. And Hunter takes ball one high. Fitzgerald down on strikes his first time. Four of the seven outs for Preston Johnson today have been strikeouts. The pitch. Fitzgerald didn't want to, went around on a breaking ball coming near his back foot. Strike one. Seven to two, Travs down by five. They nearly came back from five runs down last night. Fitzgerald swings and hooks one near the right field line. That ball drops fair, and it rolls to the fence. Pagliarini scores. Fitzgerald trades places with him. An RBI double for Hunter. And it's 7-3. Fitzgerald with his 24th double of the season. And 72nd run batted in. Trav's getting a little something going again here at inning number three. Fitzgerald's second in the league in doubles. League leader in doubles will be here Tuesday with Tulsa, Josue DePaula. He has 27 on the air. Connor Charping gets hit on the first pitch. Fastball came tailing in and got him in the arm guard. So Charping down to first. It's two on for Caleb Calley. And quickly bolting out of the dugout is Wichita pitching coach Stephen Ridings. In Hot Springs, the great outdoors isn't just a place, it's a lifestyle. Start your morning on Lake Hamilton for some of the region's best boating and fishing. Need to recharge? Hit our mountain trails for a scenic hike. 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

0: at hotsprings.org. Mound meeting breaks up. Travs will try to get a little bit closer here. Cali struck out his first time. The pitch. Caleb swings, fouls it away. Just a bit tardy on the fastball. Tough stretch right now for Caleb Cali. Previous 11 games to today, hitting just 171 with only two extra base hits, both of which are doubles. He has not homered since June 30th. The pitch, high, one ball and one strike. I just get the feeling Caleb Cali is going to break out of that at any moment. Fitzgerald, the runner at second, Charping at first, one out. Wichita infield thinking double play. Here's the pitch. Outside with the fastball, 2-1. We had a great event for season ticket holders pregame on Friday here at Dickie Stevens. Did a Q&A for manager Rich Thompson, and we talked about Caleb Cali specifically in that session. 2-1 is wide, ball 3, 3-1. Asked Rich what was different about Caleb this year as compared to last year, and I know he didn't get to coach him last year, but he saw him play a couple times and talked to other folks in the Mariners organization. And he said Caleb Cali has improved across the board in every category this season. You name it, he's doing it better. 3-1, hit hard but foul, deep on the left side. Caleb was a little early. He's hitting better. He's seeing the ball better. Drawing lots more walks. He's hitting for more power. It's coming out in games, not just in batting practice with regularity. And he's fielding better as well. Running the bases exceptionally well also. 20 stolen bases this year for Cali. He's three homers shy of a 2020 season. The 3-2 swung on and missed. Johnson got him with a hard breaking ball. And there's two out in the inning. Five strikeouts for Preston Johnson. And now the batter Aaron McKeithen. Because of all those things Rich Thompson mentioned, you know the lows are going to be less for Caleb Cali. They're going to disappear quicker when you're doing that many things at a higher level than you were previously. McKeithen takes a fastball, strike one. And you can still impact the game in other ways. Doesn't have to be just one or two things you can do to help your team on a night. Multiple facets to get involved. Two on, two out as the cloud moves in front of the sun. At least for a brief moment. Now the sun pops back out. Ball one low to McKeithen and the count even. Another cloud quickly replaces the previous one. Some much needed shade for the guys on the field. Travs down 7-3, third inning. McKeithen trying to deliver a two out hit. Here comes the pitch. Breaking ball high, 2-1. Johnson, two pitches shy of 60 for this warm afternoon as he works here with two out in inning number three. Fitzgerald is the runner at second, Charping behind him at first base. And the pitch. Downstairs, ball three, it's 3-1. See if McKeithen gets something he can hit hard here on a 3-1 count. Johnson sets, checks the lead runner, now fires. Not close, a breaking ball that skips to the backstop for ball four. And the bases are loaded. Well, the Travs have filled him up here in the third inning. And Sammy Siani comes up in a really key at bat early in this game.
1: Now batting, number two, Sammy Siani.
0: Sammy, a strikeout victim his first time today. Runners get their leads. Here comes the pitch. High ball one to the left-handed hitter. Siani's in a situation right now where he doesn't need to try to force the issue. Johnson's been just enough out of the zone that you can wait him out a bit here. Try to get something you like, especially early in the count. 1-0 pitch. Swung on, hit hard, but foul on a line past first base. Sammy just a tick early on that swing. Next pitch for Johnson will be his 25th of this inning. Wichita has a little action in the bullpen. They have a right-hander beginning to warm up. One ball, one strike to count. Here's the pitch. Down and in. Nice stop by the catcher, Zhao. That saved a run. Backhanded pick. Kept Fitzgerald at third base. Siani ahead in the count again. Two balls and a strike. Johnson working from the stretch with two out and the bases loaded. Now the pitch. Low, ball three, 3-1. Fastball command disappearing for Johnson now. They play Siani straight up in the outfield. Fairly sizable pull shift, though, on the infield. And a 3-1 pitch. Swung on, hit in the air, foul, third base side, out of play. Full count. Long inning for Preston Johnson, getting to work in shade, though, with a cloud in front of the sun at the moment. His 28th pitch of the inning is upcoming. It will come with a 3-ball, 2-strike count, and the runners, all three of them, taking off. And here it comes. Called strike three on a breaking ball, and that's the inning. Johnson ends up getting 3 strikeouts in the inning. The Travs get 1 run, but leave the bases loaded. 1 run on 2 hits, a walk, and a hit batter with the bases left loaded. We'll go to the fourth. Wichita leads 7-3.
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0: Our Wichita leading the Travs as we go to the fourth inning. Stephen Davis with you. It's Kids Takeover Day today here at Dickey Stevens Park. The kids have taken over a lot of the jobs in the ballpark. We had a kid help manager Rich Thompson take the lineup card out. We've had a kid PA announcer today, and now I get help on the radio broadcast. Oliver is here. Oliver, how are you?
5: Good. How about you?
0: hanging in there. It's been a long game so far, and the Travs are behind, so we don't like that part of it. Reed Van Scooter throws ball one to Billy Amick. Oliver, how old are you?
5: 11.
0: 11. All right. And where do you live? What town?
5: Cabot, Arkansas.
0: All right. So you're from Cabot. 1-0 pitch outside. 2-0. You want to give a shout-out to what school you go to?
5: I'm homeschooled.
0: Homeschooled. So even better.
5: Yep.
0: Shout-out to Mom and Dad. And
5: yep.
0: You've got, is this your dad here with you today?
5: Yes, sir.
0: All right. 2-0 pitch hit high in the air by Amick to right field. Blake Rambusch drifts over. He's got it under control, makes the catch. One out. Do you come to a lot of Travs games, Oliver?
5: Yes, sir.
0: All right. Favorite part of coming to a Travs game for you is what?
5: I like getting the autographs and seeing them win.
0: I like those, both of those things. Do you have a favorite player or two?
5: I really used to like Lazario Montez, but he got called up,
0: yeah. And
5: so now I like Bill Knight.
0: Okay. It's good to have a new favorite player when your other favorite player gets called up. Brandon Winokur goes after the first pitch. It's fly ball to center. Sammy Siani coming on. He makes the catch. Two out. What did you like about Lazaro Montes before he went to Tacoma?
5: He hit a lot of home runs.
0: Yeah, he did. Do you hit home runs when you play?
5: Well, I play football.
0: Okay.
5: So, yeah.
0: What position?
5: Linebacker and corner.
0: All right. So you like to hit guys.
5: Yeah.
0: Okay, that's good. How long have you played football?
5: This is going to be my fourth season.
0: Very good. Very good. Garrett Spain bats, two out, bases empty, and Van Scooter throws a nice breaking ball for strike one. Well, I love that you guys come to a lot of Travs games. So you like getting autographs, you like seeing the Travs win. Anything else that's fun when you come to these games? Any of the promotions that you like? You're a fireworks guy?
5: Oh, yes. I do love the fireworks, and the free jerseys are always fun.
0: You're wearing one of the jerseys.
5: Yep.
0: You look really good in that.
5: Thank you.
0: Maybe we could have you model it for us sometime. Oh, one pitch is hit high in the air to center. Siani back a bit. He's got it in range, and he gloves it. Side retired. Reed Van Scooter with a 1-2-3 inning. Oliver, you want to hang out for a little bit?
5: Sure.
0: Okay, we'll have Oliver stick for another half inning. We're going to the bottom of the fourth. We'll see if he can get the Travs some offense. They trail Wichita 7-3.
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0: Fourth, it's Wichita 7 and the Travs 3. New pitcher for Wichita, right-hander Spencer Bengard is on. We got three innings out of starter Preston Johnson today. Bengard's 26th game. He has a 3-5 record, ERA of 6 over 42 innings. It'll be Hood, Knight, and Rambusch for the Travs here as we have 11-year-old Oliver with us on Kids Takeover Day. See if the Travs can get some offense for Oliver while he's here. First pitch high to Hood for a ball. All right, so you come to a lot of Travs games.
5: Yes, sir.
0: You told us that. Favorite food here at the ballpark for you is what?
5: Ooh, I like the hot dogs. They're really good.
0: Hot dogs are good. called strike, 1-1. Do you like plain hot dogs, or do you like the ones with stuff on them?
5: I like the plain.
0: Plain. Do you put anything on it? Mustard, ketchup, anything?
5: No, sir.
0: All right. Just the bun. Breaking ball low, two balls and a strike. And then what do you drink with the hot dog?
5: Sometimes Coke, sometimes Sprite, sometimes water.
0: Okay. Whatever mom and dad let you drink that day?
5: Yes, sir.
0: All right. I know how that goes. 2-1 pitch hit high in the air down the right side, but foul, two balls and two strikes. What's your, test your memory here. You said you've come to a lot of Travs games. What's your first memory of coming to a Travs game?
5: I really remember walking over there and seeing Odie and taking a picture with him.
0: Odie is memorable.
5: Yeah.
0: Very memorable.
5: I remember he tried to eat my head.
0: No way. Why would anybody want to eat your head? I mean, it's a possum. I get it, but yeah. Hood fouls one out of play, 2-2. We're talking to 11-year-old Oliver here on Kids Takeover Day. Do you like our view up here?
5: Yes, sir.
0: It's pretty good, huh?
5: Yes, sir.
0: Can see the whole field nicely. 2-2 pitch again from Bengard. Hop foul to the left. Hood stays alive. All right, so you've had Odie try to eat your head. You like to eat hot dogs. We got people bringing more stuff in here. They're trying to bother us while we talk about this. Bengard quickly to work as Hood got in the box, and the 2-2 is swung on and missed. Strike three. Bengard with a strikeout after the starter, Johnson, had struck out six in three innings. And that'll bring up Oliver's new favorite player, Bill Knight. Yes. All right, what do you think Bill's going to do right here?
5: Hopefully hit a homer.
0: Yes, sign me up for that right now. If he hits a home run, you can call it, okay?
5: Okay.
0: Bill popped up to the shortstop his first time. And he takes ball one here. I like, you're talking, you guys like guys that hit for power, Lázaro Montes. What do you like about Bill Knight?
5: I like, well, my first game, he was basically the first name I really remembered.
0: Yeah.
5: And I just remembered the announcer saying Bill Knight. And so I decided he's going to be my favorite player.
0: I love that. Bill Knight with a single up the middle here, so he's on base. You just brought your guys some good luck.
5: Yep.
0: So I like guys that can do things I couldn't, which in baseball is hit home runs and steal bases. I wasn't very good. I couldn't do anything. Bill steals a lot of bases.
5: Yeah.
0: What do you think about a stolen base here?
5: That would be awesome.
0: All right. Bill's at first. Blake Rambush is the batter. He's walked and struck out today. Bill's got a big lead, but not running as Rambush lines one into center field. That's a base hit. Knight to second, and the Travs are in business. Oliver, we got to get him a run for you, right?
5: Yes, sir.
0: Okay. Two on, one out. Charlie Pagliarini coming up. You're on TV right now. I don't know if you know that.
5: But this, yeah.
0: This little camera's got you on. So smile big. 11-year-old Oliver with us here on Kids Takeover Day. Do you have any brothers or sisters?
5: I have a sister named Josie. She is 16.
0: All right. Do you like your sister?
5: Yes, sir.
0: Oh, good. I was not expecting you to say that. Pitch is low for a ball. Let me flip it around. Does Josie like you?
5: Yeah. Probably.
0: Probably. Maybe not all the time?
5: Yeah.
0: Okay, that's fair. I didn't have any brothers or sisters, so I've just heard about these things. Pagliarini, the hitter, fouls a fastball back, and we count 1-1 to Charlie, who is 1 out of 2 today with a double. Travs down 7-3 in the fourth inning. All right, Oliver, since you're sitting here, what do you think Charlie Pagliarini's going to do? You called homer for Bill Knight. He's singled. What do you got for Charlie?
5: Probably a single.
0: Single?
5: Get the bases loaded.
0: All right. Pitch is low. Two balls and a strike. I think Charlie would take a base hit here. He has hit 17 home runs this season. Do you like Charlie's red shoes?
5: Yes.
0: I love them. Bright red. Big leads for both runners. The pitch. Clip the outer edge for a strike. 2-2. What do you want to do when you grow up, Oliver? You're 11. You've got some time to decide, but
5: I want to be an announcer.
0: Really?
5: Yeah.
0: All right. You want me to just leave and you can take over?
5: No. Not yet.
0: Not yet? All right. You sound like my kid. He wants to do that too. I don't know why. 2-2 pitch to Pagliarini. high, full count, 3-2. Who else do you cheer for besides the Travs? What other teams in other sports?
5: The Giants in football.
0: Okay.
5: In Major League, I like the Mariners and Cardinals.
0: All right.
5: And in basketball, I like the Celtics.
0: Okay. It's a very diversified group of teams. 3-2 pitch. Swung on, hit hard on the ground, stabbed by the first baseman, throw to second, one out, and that's all they'll get. The pitcher wasn't over to cover quite yet at first. Pagliarini hits it sharply, but Wichita able to get an out on the ground ball. Came off Charlie's bat 104 miles per hour. Have you ever gotten a foul ball?
5: Yes, I've gotten a bunch.
0: Oh, good, because we occasionally get a foul ball up here.
5: Oh,
0: and
5: really?
0: I usually try to dodge them, so you've got to be on foul ball alert here. Runners at the corners, two out for Hunter Fitzgerald. You think you can grab a foul ball if it comes up here?
5: Probably not. Well,
0: hopefully we don't find out. Let's just put it that way, because I will not be around. No, I'm kidding. Strike one to Hunter Fitzgerald as he fouls the pitch off. All right, so Celtics in basketball.
5: Mm-hmm.
0: They won the championship a couple years ago.
5: Yes,
0: Giants
5: sir.
0: In football.
5: Yes,
0: they have not won in a few years.
5: No.
0: And then Mariners and Cardinals in baseball. Mariners got close last year, but didn't quite get it done. 0-1 pitch. That's high. One ball, one strike. Any college teams you root for?
5: The Razorbacks.
0: Razorbacks.
5: Arkansas State.
0: All right.
5: And TCU.
0: All right. Two locals, one kind of local.
5: Mm-hmm.
0: 1-1 pitch. Swung on and missed. Strike two. All right, put you on the spot again here. Guessing you've been to a lot of games in your life, not just Travs games.
5: Mm-hmm.
0: Favorite game you've ever been to? Any sport, any team, for any reason? Anything that pops to mind?
5: There was one time I went to a Travs game,
0: mm-hmm.
5: and I think they won it in the bottom of the ninth. But, yeah, that was pretty cool. Hit a home run and won it.
0: Love it. My favorite Travs game, too, was one where they won in the bottom of the ninth also. Oliver, yeah. It's been great having you here. Fitzgerald struck out swinging to end the inning. Go enjoy the rest of the day with your dad and have some fun. Thanks for being
5: all
0: with
5: right.
0: us.
5: Thank you for having me.
0: That's 11-year-old Oliver on Kids Takeover Day. We played four innings. Wichita leads 7-3.
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0: 7-3, Wichita leads into the fifth inning. How fun was that on Kids Takeover Day? 11-year-old Oliver up here, and he wants to be an announcer. I think he's going to get there someday if he wants to, or maybe he'll do something more important. Good kid. We had some fun, and love his energy, and love families like his that are Travs season ticket holders, too. New pitcher for the Travs here in the fifth. It's Brock Moore, and he deals strike one to Kyle DeBarge with Ferrer and Thomason to follow. Lower third of the lineup for Wichita. Moore, the fourth pitcher today. Vance Scooter was really good, though, and steadied the ship. Reed able to go 2 1/3 on just 22 pitches. Swing and a foul back out of play. Nothing and two now to DeBarge. Brock Moore's 14th game as a Trav, 1-3 record, ERA 6.89. Pitched on Friday night, a scoreless inning around a walk with three strikeouts. O-2 from the big right-hander. Got him with the high fastball. Brock Moore blows away Kyle DeBarge. High heat, 97 miles per hour. Brings in Jaime Ferrer. Ferrer 1-for-2 today. Well, we haven't forgotten. Even though it's the fifth inning, we still need to do trivia with the Travs today. Name in progress. It may change, but we're going to keep doing this every home game. Ferrer with a liner, right field near the corner. Rambush on the run, reaches out, can't get it. It kicks to the fence, and Jaime Ferrer pulls in at second with a double. Rambush nearly made a spectacular running grab. Instead, Ferrer to second with one out for Jay Thomason. All right, how about our trivia with the Travs for today? As we bump it to the top of the fifth inning. 7-3, Wichita in front. So here's our trivia with the Travs. Who was the youngest Major League Baseball player ever? Wow. Jay Thomason takes a strike. Youngest ever Major League player. Holy cow. I don't know. And I'm not even sure I have a clue. I'm going to try to talk through this, but I'm struggling to come up with specific names here. 0-1 pitch. Down and away. One ball, one strike. I know the shortest was Eddie Goodell, the Bill Veeck promotion with the midget pinch hit. I can give you shortest. I can give you tallest. I'd probably give you a good guess at oldest, but youngest Major League player ever. Wow. Moore's 1-1 pitch. That's hit in the air. Left center field. Should be playable. Siani's over. Calls off Knight and makes the grab. Two out, runner holds at second base. That'll bring up the top of the order and Merrick Houston. Okay, so David Clyde was the first name that popped to mind. He was the number one pick of the Rangers, drafted right out of high school, who went immediately to the big leagues that same year he was drafted. But I think he was close to 19 years old or already 19. And there have been some 19-year-olds that played in the big leagues, even recently, like Alex Rodriguez. So I'm going back to the 1950s and 60s in my head now. Merrick Houston takes a strike. There used to be a rule that if you signed a player, and they were called bonus babies, for a certain amount of money, they had to go straight to the big league roster. And I think there were a couple guys that may have been 17 years old when they signed. 0-1 pitch, fouled back, strike two. That got into a big league game or two as bonus babies in the 50s. I can't think of any Latin American players that have gotten to the big leagues that quick, because those guys would sign at 16 years old a lot of times. But I think they've all been at least 19 by the time they got to the big leagues. 0-2 pitch to Houston, high and tight, ball one. 7-3 Wichita here in the fifth. We're working on our trivia with the Travs question for today. Youngest ever Major League player. I mean, this could be somebody back 100-plus years ago, for all I know. 1-2 pitch. Breaking ball moves wide, 2-2. Now McKeithen's going to go talk to Moore. The runner at second may have been relaying a sign there, and the Travs going to make sure they're on the same page. We'll remind you that when disaster strikes, you can call our friends at Metro Disaster Specialists to get your business up and running in no time. There really have not been a lot of super young major league players recently. I mean, 20 is incredibly young to get to the big leagues now. Two balls, two strikes, the count on Houston. More sets. Here's the pitch. Fastball, got him swinging, strike three, inning over. Brock Moore strikes out a pair and a scoreless fifth. Working around the one-out double. We'll have our trivia answer when we come back. Going to the bottom of the fifth, Travs down 7-3.
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0: 7-3 Wichita to the bottom of the fifth. Charping Callie and McKeithen here for the Travs against a new Wichita pitcher. Rudy Gomez is on. Their third hurler today. Right on right against Charping. And the first from Gomez is inside for a ball. Charping, two-run homer today, and he's been hit by a pitch. Well, they actually called that a foul ball. Must have nicked off Charping's bat. Breaking ball is high, and the count is even at a ball and a strike. Gomez pitching for the 11th time this year with Wichita. No record. ERA, a good one at 2.30. 15 and two-thirds innings. He fires. Charping swings. It's a fly ball right center. They had him played that way, and the center fielder, Winokur, gets there easily. One out. All right, we owe you our trivia with the Travs answer, and I left out one era when there was some weird stuff that went on in Major League Baseball. During World War II, all sorts of funky things happened, including Joe Nuxhall making his Major League debut at 15 years and 316 days old. That was with the Cincinnati Reds in 1944. The old left-hander, as he became known. He played again for 17 seasons in the big leagues, 52 to 66. Callie didn't want to, but went around on the first pitch he sees for a strike. Now, Joe Nuxhall, he actually voluntarily retired from baseball in 1946. Called strike 0-2. What he really did was go back to high school. And then he got back into the game. And had a very, very nice Major League career. And then immediately transitioned to broadcasting. 0-2 to Cali, chased and missed for strike 3. Caleb down on strikes for the third time in as many at-bats. Two out in the inning. Went into the Cincinnati Reds Hall of Fame 2 years after he retired from playing. And didn't retire from broadcasting the Reds until 2004. From nearby Hamilton, Ohio, he was a Cincinnati legend. Aaron McKeithen fouls the pitch out of play for a strike. The old left-hander, he called himself, or Nuxie, as he was known to most others. 0-1, ground ball, third base, DeBarge has it, plays across, inning over, Travs go 1-2-3 in the fifth. So, there's your answer, youngest Major League player ever, not quite 16 years old, left-hander Joe Nuxhall with the Reds during the World War II years in 1944, and then went on to have a very nice Major League career later and become a legendary Reds broadcaster. We've played five today here at Dickey Stevens, Wichita leads 7-3.
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0: 7-3 ball game. Wichita leads into the sixth inning. Brock Moore stays on. He'll pitch another inning. Two, three, and four hitters coming up for Wichita. Brock throwing only 12 pitches to get through the scoreless fifth around a double. So it'll be Kadeem Jow up first. He hasn't been retired today. Two hits and a walk. Sun is back out after it was behind a cloud for an inning or so. The first pitch to Jow, swung on and missed. Good slider from Brock. Seven-three Wichita. They've out hit the Travs 10-6. Travs have made the only official error of the day. A one pitch outside, one ball, one strike. Both sides have left six runners on base so far. Moore ready to go, and the 1-1 coming home. Bounce towards the right side. Fitzgerald over to get it with the backhand. Plays to Moore covering, one out. Fitzgerald was stationed well off the line and didn't have far to go to get that ball. Jow gone to start the sixth. The batter, Andrew Cassetti. The Red Sox won again today. That is 13 in a row for Boston. 6-1 over Tampa Bay. They are, can we say, back into the AL East race? Maybe not yet. They're six games back, but they're hot and they're playing with confidence. Ball one to Cassetti, bounces to the backstop. Yankees lost the first game of a doubleheader at home today to the Dodgers, 8-2. So New York stays two games back of Tampa Bay. Second game of that Twin Bills, the Sunday night game tonight. 1-0 pitch. Fouled off, one ball and one strike. Other finals in the bigs today. White Sox did shut out the Blue Jays 3-0. Braves held off the Rangers 8-5. Pirates win in Cleveland 7-1 over the Guardians. Rest of the action ongoing. 1-1. That's upstairs. Two balls and a strike. They're underway in Seattle with the Travs' parent club, the Mariners. Going for a series win against the Giants, but Seattle trails 2-0, second inning. 2-1 pitch. That's inside, ball three. Mets lead 6-1 in Philadelphia, bottom of the ninth. Orioles are up 5-1 in the eighth inning in Houston over the Astros. Padres taking out some frustrations today. They lead Kansas City 13-2 in the eighth inning. 3-1 pitch, fouled off, full count. Marlins leading 1-0 in Milwaukee, eighth inning over the Brewers. Cubs all over the Twins today, 10-0 in the eighth at Wrigley. Reds lead the Rockies 9-1 in the fifth at Coors Field with Hunter Green in command on the hill. 3-2 pitch now. Got him swinging. Brock Moore, another strikeout, his third, as he gets Cassetti to chase the high heater. Two out. And the hitter is Billy Amick. Third inning in Sacramento, no score, Nationals and A's. Tigers up 1-0 on the Angels in the second. And they're through two in Phoenix. Cardinals and Diamondbacks have no score. Here's 7-3 Wichita, top of the sixth. And the pitch to Amick is high for a ball. Billy Amick, one out of three today. Hit a two-run double back in that five-run first inning for the win surge. Now the pitch. Called a strike, 1-1. We'll talk more about this, We'll go into great detail on it when we go back to Wichita in late August. But the Wind Surge will not be the Wind Surge next season. They've announced they're changing their name, taking on one of their alternate identities permanently next year. 1-1, tipped foul, strike two. The Wind Surge will become the Wichita Turbo Tubs next season. Tubby the Troll, presumably, will become their primary mascot. So we've got that to look forward to. 1-2 pitch. Swung on and missed. Another K for Brock Moore, climbing the ladder with a fastball at 97 miles per hour. How about Brock Moore? Two scoreless today, facing seven hitters and striking out four. Middle of the sixth, Trav's trail 7-3.
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Travis coming to bat, home half the sixth, trailing 7-3. Sammy Siani will lead it off. First pitch, chop to the second baseman. Big hop, Thomason in to get it. An easy toss to first retires Siani, who is 0-3 today. One gone, sixth inning. Rudy Gomez has retired all four batters he has faced. And up comes Josh Hood. Josh Hood 0-2 with a line out to left. A very sharply hit ball and a strikeout. Gomez looking sharp in his first appearance post All-Star break. Drops a breaking ball in for a strike. Comes back with a slider that is in the zone again. 0-2 now to Hood. Hood hits in his last three games, but playing for the first time this weekend. 0-2 pitch. That hit streak just got extended. A no-doubter to left field. Josh Hood has left the yard. It hit the light tower on the berm and came back onto the field. Josh Hood, 427 feet for his eighth of the season. Off the bat at 109 miles per hour. 7-4. Travs are within three. And that was smoked. Brings up Bill Knight, who's 1-2. Here's the pitch. High, ball one. Travs trying to fight back. They were down 5-0 early last night. Ended up losing by just one. Swing and a pop foul out of play. First base side. Count even. The game ended last night with the tying run in scoring position and the potential winning run at bat. Next pitch. Chased and missed on a breaking ball. Strike two. Gomez with a chance for a strikeout. He fires. Breaking ball fouled off. Knight stays alive. You can watch all the Travs games for free on the Bally Sports Live app or at ballysports.com. 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Pitch. Chased and missed. Nasty, nasty breaking ball from Rudy Gomez. That thing started in the zone and ended up way into the other batter's box. Two gone in the inning. Second strikeout for Gomez over two innings. The batter, Blake Rambusch. And a little delay. The Wichita catcher's gone back to the dugout. He needs a new mitt. Travs have right-hander Tyler Cleveland warming up in the bullpen. Looks like he's preparing to come in. Rambusch with a nine-game hitting streak now after a base hit his last at bat. He's also walked today. He's 1-2. Gomez to the plate. High, ball one. Next pitch.
Downstairs, ball two, 2-0. Seven, four, Travs within three. Here's the pitch. Called a strike, 2-1. Travs in danger of being swept in this series. They were swept in a three-game series to open the season out in Midland. This pitch wide, 3-1. Wichita has not swept a series this year. They have been swept once, and that was in a six-gamer. Three-one coming home. High ball four. Rambush takes a walk. On base for the third time in four plate appearances. So Blake's aboard for Charlie Pagliarini. Charlie's one for three today with a double. He's reached on a fielder's choice twice. First pitch swung on, driven. Left center field giving chase. Ferrer from left, he can't get it. Over his head and to the wall on a bounce. Rambush around third and in to score. Pagliarini has an RBI double. It's 7-5. Two really hard hit balls this inning off Rudy Gomez. The Hood homer. And now an RBI double for Pagliarini. Hunter Fitzgerald comes up. He could tie the game with one big swing. Hunter has a double today. He's one out of three. He'll take a look at Gomez. The pitch. Lined right field, giving chase Spain. He won't get it. It hits the base of the short wall. Pagliarini scores. Fitzgerald has a double. It's 7-6. Don't look now, but the Travs are within a run. And that ball was hit really hard. 109 miles an hour off the bat. Pagliarini and Fitzgerald both jumping on the first pitch in their plate appearances. A little more height and Hunter would have had a homer. So here's Connor Charping. Normally an aggressive hitter, Connor takes strike one on a breaking ball. Two doubles, two RBIs today for Fitzgerald. The pitch. Charping tried to check his swing on a breaking ball. He did. Count even, a ball and a strike. Connor, a two-run homer in the first today. He's been hit by a pitch and flied to center since. Left center field, the open alley. Tying run, second base, two out, sixth inning. The pitch, fastball in for a strike, and Charping's down in the count now. It's Trav's offense bringing the club back into the game. 1-2 pitch, bounced it in. Two balls, two strikes. And Gomez was cruising outside of the one pitch to Hood through his first six batters. Then Rambush walked, and then doubles on consecutive pitches from Pagliarini and Fitzgerald. And it got noisy in here in a hurry. 2-2 now to Charping. Here it comes. Connor swings and hits a two-hopper to the shortstop. Over to the left goes Houston to grab it. And gets it to first in time. Charping out by a step. And the Travs are gone in the sixth inning, but they're back into the ball game. Down just a run now. They score three times on three hits and a walk. One man stranded. Go to the seventh. It's Wichita 7, the Travs 6.

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Seventh inning. Tyler Cleveland becomes the fifth pitcher today for the Travelers. And it's a one-run game. 7-6, Wichita in front. Trav's bullpen has held Wichita off the board the last four innings. Cleveland will try to keep it going. Tyler's 29th appearance of the year, tying him for the team lead. And he deals low, ball one to Brandon Winokur. Cleveland 0-1 on the air, one save, ERA at 5.68. He has thrown 31 and two-thirds innings. 1-0 pitch. Jam shot fly ball, shallow center. Siani in a hurry, can't get there. It's over towards right center a bit. And it dropped in front of Sammy. So Winokur is on to open the seventh with his second hit today. The batter, Garrett Spain, 1-for-3, RBI single back in the first. Cleveland, 29 strikeouts, 24 walks this year. He's been much better in the strikeout walk department of late. Ball one high to the left-hand hitting Spain. Travs have clawed back within a run. 7-6 as we begin the seventh inning. Some kind of roller coaster today. Runner goes. The pitch is a ball. The throw to second is high. Winokur steals the base and gets into scoring position with nobody out. Travs don't have to have a perfect bullpen the rest of the way, but they need a good effort over these last three innings. Offense feeling it a bit right now. 2-0 pitch. Just wide, ball three, 3-0. Brock Moore delivered two scoreless innings on one hit with four strikeouts. 3-0 pitch, just wide, ball four. So Spain walks. And it's two on with nobody out for Kyle DeBarge. And Keithan's out to talk to Cleveland.

Reed Van Scooter prior to Moore. Pitched 2 1/3 scoreless on just one hit. Those two guys giving the offense a chance. Offense has gotten them back in it. Can the Travs keep the momentum going? Tyler pitched on Friday night. Dinged for a couple runs. Just one was earned over an innings worth of work. Three hits, one strikeout. Here's a pitch to DeBarge. Just low, ball one.

Infield plays to the left a bit, hoping for a double play chance. The pitch, chopped towards third, foul. Callie couldn't get it. Strike one. 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You can hike the mountain ridges and trek straight into beautiful downtown Hot Springs for a day of local shopping and dining. 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One pitch now. Little jam shot roller right side, and it's through. They beat the shift. Around third is Winokur. He scores. And it's 8-6 Wichita. That ball just hit in the perfect spot and hit too slowly to get to the outfielder where he had a chance to make a throw. Spain goes first to third as well on an RBI hit for Kyle DeBarge. And Wichita gets some momentum back and pushes their lead back to two. Now the batter, Jaime Ferrer. Ferrer, two out of three today, including a double. Runner goes from first. The pitch, a strike. They throw through to second. Safe. Very close. But DeBarge gets in with his 22nd steal. Now runners second and third. Nobody out. And the pitch. Ferrer takes inside, and it's one ball and one strike. A lot of time yet to be covered in this game. We're only in the top of the seventh. The pitch. Foul at home plate. And it got a piece of the hitter, Ferrer. Strike two.

0: No game tomorrow. Be back with you Tuesday night. Again, right here at Dickey Stevens Park. Travs and Tulsa Drillers Tuesday, 6:35, first pitch. Cleveland deals. Swing and a foul out of play. We'll do it again. Travs got just one inning out of their starting pitcher today. Wichita got three innings. It's been one of those kind of games, a grinder on both sides. Again, a 1-2 pitch. Slow breaking ball, fouled away. We'll do it again. Infield is back for the Travs. They did not bring him in. Just trying to round up some outs right now. 1-2 pitch again. Fastball called. Strike three. Cleveland freezes Ferrer on an 85-mile-an-hour fastball over the outer third. One out. Big strikeout holds the runners right there at second and third. Now the batter, Jay Thomas. Thomason, left-handed hitter, hitless today, 0 for 3. Swings and lifts a foul out of play, strike one. Infield is back, except the third baseman. Callie's 15 feet off the line and in a few steps. Cleveland could use another strikeout here or a pop-up. The pitch outside, 1-1. Eight to six, Wichita, seventh inning. More action in the Wind Surge bullpen as well. Here's the 1-1. Grounded towards first, but foul, strike two. Jacob Webb is the right-hander throwing for the Wind Surge. Seventh inning up in Springdale. Naturals leading the Midland Rockhounds 5-2 as they go for a series win there. Rest of the league action under the lights. All 6:05 starts. One-two pitch. Fouled away. We'll do it again. Twentieth pitch of the inning for Tyler Cleveland upcoming. And here it is. Tipped foul in and out of McKeithen's mitt. He just couldn't quite squeeze it. Travs were that close to having another strikeout. Long look in for Tyler. Now he's ready. McKeithen sets an inside target. Here's the pitch. Fastball runs too far inside. And it's 2-2. Next one coming. Swung on, fouled away. We'll do it again. Long, long battle right here. Next pitch will be the eighth of the at-bat. And with a 2-2 count, here it comes. Pulled towards first, caught by Fitzgerald up above his cap, two out. And the runners hold. Leaving the infield back paid off. Hunter needed every bit of his height and long left arm to catch that one. Two out. Runners still at second and third. And now the batter, Merrick Houston. Houston 1-for-3. He's been retired his last two times. He'll look at the Submariner Cleveland. And the pitch. Off the plate for a ball. Wichita does have a run this inning, but Cleveland trying to get out of it without any more damage. In a sticky, sticky situation. Here's the pitch. In there for a strike, 1-1. Travs have not led today. They battled back from five runs down early, though, to get within a run. Now down two here in the seventh. Cleveland sets and fires. Pitch just missed. Going for the outer edge. 2-1 now. Tyler takes a breath and delivers another one. And this one's well thrown and in for a strike, 2-2. Field very deep and spread out. Pitch on the way. Outside, full count. Tyler Cleveland pushing 30 pitches in this seventh inning. Here comes number 29. Chased and missed, strike three. Houston never looked comfortable in that at bat, and he ends up striking out and stranding a pair in scoring position. So Wichita gets one in the seventh on two hits and a walk, but they leave two. Stretch time here at DSP. Wind Surge 8, Travelers 6.
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0: Into the home half of the seventh. Right-hander Jacob Webb on the pitch for Wichita. 6'5", 250-pounder. Travs will send up the 5, 6, and 7 hitters here. 8-6 is the Wind Surge lead over the Travs. Webb becomes pitcher number 4 today for Wichita. His 8th game since joining the Wind Surge, and in 7 2/3 innings, he's been hit pretty good. 13 runs allowed on 13 hits. 12 strikeouts, 10 walks. Right-hander deals. Cali swings and misses on a fastball. Strike one. Webb taking over for Rudy Gomez, who surrendered three runs last inning. A one pitch. High and to the backstop. One and one. Gomez, two innings, three hits, three runs total. One walk, two strikeouts, one homer. Here comes the pitch. Cali swings and lifts a fly ball to right field. Coming in a few steps, Garrett Spain. And a routine catch retires Cali for out number one. Caleb 0 for 4 today. Up comes Aaron McKeithen. Keithen has singled today, walked, and grounded out. And the pitch. Good breaking ball in there for a strike. That was well thrown. And the fastball wide. It's one and one. 8 runs, 12 hits, Wichita. 6 runs, 9 hits for the Travs. Travs have hit 2 homers today. Wichita has not homered. Pitch to McKeithen. Blasted high in the air down the left field line, but it's hooking into foul territory and out of play. One ball, two strikes now to Aaron. Webb ahead in the count. Chance for a strikeout. His pitch hit McKeithen in the helmet. A fastball that slipped. Aaron was ducking and right off the helmet at 93 miles per hour. Aaron's already walking down towards first, taking off his gear. They're going to come talk to him, though. Anything that goes off the helmet, you're going to get checked. Athletic trainer Dan LeBerry puts an arm around McKeithen, and they'll run through a few questions for him. Manager Rich Thompson right there as well.

0: Keith and standing on first base as they talk to him. The way he reacted, it might have been more of a glancing blow, but even still, that's the helmet. A valuable piece of merchandise right underneath. Keith and seems okay. He'll stay in. So he's aboard for Sammy Siani. Sammy 0 for 3 today. And here's the pitch. Hit foul off his right foot. Strike one. These three-game series have not been fun for the Travs this season. Only two of them on the schedule. But one pitch. High for a ball. They got swept in the three games at Midland to open the year. And danger of getting swept here. Down two runs in the seventh inning of the finale of this set. Coming out of the All-Star break at home. The pitch. High, ball two, 2-1 to Siani. See what Sammy gets here. Short lead for McKeithen. Pitch high and off the catcher's glove. Wild pitch, presumably moving McKeithen to second. Runner into scoring position. And it will be a wild pitch. Charge to Jacob Webb. Now, well-placed base hit to the outfield would mean another run for Arkansas. Siani can be choosy, though. Count at 3-1. And ball four is wide. So Sammy walks. Two on with one out for Josh Hood, who blasted a home run last inning. Hood 1 for 3 today. The home run was his 8th of the season. Josh hit 12 homers last year with Arkansas. And in less than half the games played this season, he's hit 8 already. Pitch way low and outside. Good stop by Jow. That saved another wild pitch. Travs down just 2 in the 7th. A little opening here. Bottom part of the lineup. Trying to make some noise. McKeithen was hit. Siani walked. 2 aboard with 1 out. The pitch. Hood takes. It's a strike. 1-1. No one warming for Wichita. There's a few players up and moving around. Starting to get loose, but no one throwing off the game mound yet for the wind surge. 1-1 pitch. Hood swings, fouls it away. Strike two. Wichita has used a number of arms this weekend as well. Some of it by design with normal starters pitching in relief, but they have had a lot of extra effort exerted by their bullpen as well. Mound visit from the catcher. A fairly long chat here between pitcher and catcher. Now that breaks up, and Zhao walks slowly back to the plate where he'll squat down, get ready for the next pitch. One ball, two strikes with one out in the bottom of the 7th. Tying runs on base for Arkansas. The pitch. Hood swings, fouls the fastball away. Still 1-2. Now time called. The catcher, Zhao, is out into the grass area behind home plate. I didn't see if he maybe got clipped by a backswing or what exactly happened, but they're attending to him, and I think now he's asked for something, and from the dugout, what he asked for arrives. I think he felt maybe a bit woozy for a moment, a little bit of energy gel. We were 95 degrees at first pitch today. It's gone nowhere but up over the last 2 hours and 45 minutes plus. A long day of catching. Credit to Kadeem Zhao and Aaron McKeithen having to do that today. Some shade right now with a cloud in front of the sun. Back to baseball we go, and a breaking ball is inside on Hood. Count moves to 2 balls, 2 strikes. Sun or shade, tough to play today in this heat. Tough to catch in this heat. Runners get their leads. Here's the pitch. Hood swings. It's a bouncing ball left side. Gloved by the third baseman to second for one. Relay to first. Just in time. A double play. And that's the end of the inning. Wichita turns it around the horn. 5-4-3. The Travs come up empty in the seventh after a walk and a hit batter. One man left. We go to the eighth. Wichita leading 8-6.
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0: 8-6, Wichita in front. We go to the eighth inning. Tyler Cleveland staying on for the Travs. Second inning of work. The 2-3 and 4 hitters coming up for Wichita here. Kadeem Jow first up, two hits today. He's also walked, and he takes ball one. Cleveland's 30th pitch. We have attendance for today, 1,865 on this hot Sunday afternoon. Called strike, count even. Tyler Cleveland trying to keep the Travs within range as Jow lifts a high fly ball to left. Knight over towards the line, some plenty of room. And Bill puts it away, chest high catch. One out. So Jow is gone. And the hitter is Andrew Cassetti. Cassetti 2-for-4 today. Singles in each of the first two innings and three RBIs. Wichita led 7-2 in the middle of the second. 8-6 now in the eighth. Cassetti takes inside, ball one. Next pitch from Cleveland. Chopped foul, third base side, strike one. Travs have been out hit today, 12-9. Cleveland to the plate. Breaking ball inside, 2-1. A little extended work today for Tyler Cleveland. The Travs bullpen pressed into service very early. 2-1. Swung on and missed, 2-2. A lot of multi-inning efforts today out of the pen. Now the 2-2. Fouled off Cassetti's foot, we'll do it again. Tuesday night here at Dickie Stevens, 6:35, Travs and Tulsa Drillers. Michael Morales will start that game for the Travelers on the mound. See you out here for Brews and Tunes. Pre-game music in the beer garden, gates open at 5, live music for an hour. 2-2 pitch. Ground ball, third base, right at Cali. Picks it up, drops it, picks it up again, throws out. Two down. I don't think Cassetti ever saw Cali bobble it. Two up, two down in the eighth. Free splash pad on Tuesday night as well. That's for the entire rest of July. Home games. Free splash pad and kids' corner access every Travs home game in July, including this coming week. Here's Billy Amick, two out, bases empty, and the sun reappears. The pitch, a strike. Left-handed action in the Wichita bullpen. Jalen Nowlin warming up. A one. Breaking ball lands for a strike, 0-2. Woo! 8-6 ball game, Wichita in front. Cleveland sets the 0-2 pitch. Moves wide for a ball. Tyler Tyler trying to throw up a 1-2-3 inning. He's retired 5 consecutive hitters. His pitch pulled foul past third. We'll do it again. First 3 men he faced reached. Single, walk, single, but then strikeout, soft line out, strikeout to end last inning. Routine fly ball, routine ground out this inning. And ahead of Billy Amick, 1 ball and 2 strikes. And he fires again. Got him swinging, strike 3. How about Tyler Cleveland? He puts away 6 in a row, capped by his 3rd strikeout. We'll head to the bottom of the 8. Trav's still hanging around. They trail 8-6.
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0: Trav's coming to bat, home half of the eighth. Down just two runs, 8-6. Do they have any late magic today? Left-hander Jalen Nowlin is in to pitch for Wichita. Their fifth pitcher today. He'll face Bill Knight. The first pitch is upstairs for a ball. Bill, one out of three, singled in the fourth inning. Nowlin on for the 26th time this year. One win, three losses, one save, earned run average of 5.34. Knight swings and he bisects the gap in left center field with a drive. It's down, it rolls to the deepest part of the ballpark. Bill's around second, he's headed for third, and he's in standing with a triple. You hit one that hard through left center field in this park, and it gets all the way to the wall. With Bill Knight's speed, you're going to have an easy triple. 108 off the bat. Well, Knight greets the new Wichita pitcher with his third triple of the season. Second hit of this game. Now Blake Rambusch, the infield, plays back for Wichita. Here's the pitch. Tapped foul to the left, strike one to Rambusch, who has been on base three times today. One hit, two walks. Trav's down 8-6, eighth inning. Nowlin, 32 innings pitched this year, 38 strikeouts, 24 walks. League hitting just .225 off him. Rambusch swings and deflects a foul ball off the catcher, strike two. Knight got a great swing, though, against Nowlin. Trav's in business. Nowlin's first outing of this series, his first appearance since last Saturday. O-2 pitch. Rambusch spoils it, fouls it away. Pitcher number five today for Wichita. Both teams have used five pitchers now. Deep breath and the 0-2. Fouled off, first base side. We'll do it again. Rambusch battling as always. Wichita got a scoreless inning out of Jacob Webb in the seventh. Got around a hit batter and a walk by getting a double play. O-2 pitch. Fouled away again. Nowlin is in the game, presumably, because of the next two hitters for the Travs, both left-handed batters, Pagliarini and Fitzgerald. Again, an 0-2 pitch from Nowlin to Rambusch. And a ground ball hit to short. That'll score the run. Houston plays it cleanly to first. Rambusch out, but Knight scores. And it's 8-7. Blake gets the RBI, his 24th. And now Pagliarini, who has two doubles today. He has scored three runs. He's reached on a pair of fielder's choices as well. And ball one is low. So bases empty, one out. Travs have cut it to a one-run game again. The left-hander's pitch. High and tight. Ball two, 2-0. Traveler bullpen with action again. It's Teddy McGraw warming up. Not in a big hurry. He's been loosening off and on the last few minutes. Pitch to Pagliarini, low and away. Ball three, 3-0. Wichita pitching has issued 4 walks today. They have hit 2 batters. 3-0 to Pagliarini. Adds 1 to the walk total. Ball 4 low. Charlie on with a free pass. Again, the Travs have the tying run on base. Go-ahead run coming to the plate. It's Hunter Fitzgerald, who is 2 out of 4 today. 2 strikeouts, but also a pair of RBI doubles. Left on left. Long pause, Nowlin. Now here's the pitch. And he bounced it in about 8 feet in front of home plate, and it hit off the catcher. Zhao didn't have to do anything to stop it. It came right at him. Ball 1. We've been at it for nearly 3 hours today. One oh pitch. Called a strike. Travs in the camo jerseys, home white pants, black caps, black helmets, Wichita red shirts, gray pants, navy caps with red bills. 1-1 to Fitzgerald. Here it comes. Breaking ball just inside. Ball 2, 2-1. Hunter flinched on that one, but didn't trigger a swing. Long look at Pagliarini. Now the pitch. Swung on and missed. Tied him up with a fastball in on the hands. 94 miles per hour. Wind Surge got a big double play last inning. They'd take another one here. 2-2 pitch. Got him swinging on a high fastball. Fitzgerald strikes out. 2 gone in the inning. Now it's Connor Charping. Connor has a homer today, way back in the first inning. It's 1 out of 3. He's also been hit by a pitch. Here it comes. Swinging strike 1, a high fastball again. Nowlin living right at the top of the zone or just above. Fastball, 94 miles per hour, but with some life to it. 0-1 pitch. Charping swings, hits a fly ball, right center. Charging in is the right fielder, Spain, and he gets there in time to make the grab and retire the side. Travs get 1 again, but still trail by 1. 1 run on a hit and a walk in the inning. Tying run stranded at first. We go to the 9th. Wind Surge 8, Travelers 7.
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8-7 Wichita to the ninth inning. Travs will bring on their sixth pitcher of the day. Right-hander Teddy McGraw will try to hold it at one run. Teddy's 12th appearance as a Trav, 2 wins, 1 loss, ERA 3.75. He's worked a dozen innings with 11 strikeouts and 4 walks. He'll face Winokur, Spain, and DeBarge. McGraw threw a scoreless inning here on Friday. Teddy ready to go, and the right-hander with the long brown hair deals the first pitch. Ground ball up the middle, Hood over from short, scoops, throws to first, got him. Winokur gone on one pitch to open the ninth. Bring in Garrett Spain. Spain today, 1 out of 3. He's also drawn a walk. Trav bullpen has really done a nice job today. Pitch to Spain is a strike. Tyler Cleveland went 2 innings. Allowed a run on 2 hits. 1 walk. Struck out 3. One pitch. Outside, it's a ball and a strike. McGraw trying to keep him within a run. He deals. Outside, 2 balls, 1 strike. Teddy wearing some bright red shoes today. To one pitch. Big swing, no contact, 2-2. McGraw went on as a strikeout pitcher. His 2-2 coming home. Wide, full count. Bases empty, 1 out in the ninth. Three and two now to Spain. Here's the pitch. Ground ball, third base, fair. Cali was playing way off the line. Garrett Spain goes the opposite way and has a hit. 2-hit day for him. Runner on for Wichita, Kyle DeBarge coming up. DeBarge 1-for-3 with a single today. He's also drawn a walk. Travs would love a double play chance now. The pitch. Fouled off. Strike one. Kyle Bischoff warming in the Wichita bullpen. He's one of their best. Travs in the bottom of the ninth have the 5, 6, and 7 hitters due up.

0-1 pitch coming now from McGraw after a long pause. And the fastball's right through there for a strike. 95 miles per hour from Teddy. Spain's got good speed at first base. Short lead, though. McGraw pretty quick to the plate also. 0-2 pitch. Line towards right center. Ciani on the run. Dives, can't get it. It rolls past him, and it's going to roll for a while. Spain held up. He's to third, being waved home. He scores without a throw. Diving in at third is Kyle DeBarge with an RBI triple, and Wichita adds to their lead. Looked like that ball was going to hang up for Sammy, but it started sinking right at the end. He had to turn his route coming in on it and then laid out to try to make the catch. Came up empty. A big insurance run for Wichita. And still a runner at third with only one out. And the Travs leave the infield back. Jaime Ferrer, the hitter. And he takes ball one. Ferrer, two hits today, including a double. Here's the pitch. Outside, ball two, 2-0. 14 hits today for Wichita. Three for extra bases, two doubles, and now that triple from DeBarge, his first triple of the season. Coming home. Fastball just wide, ball three, 3-0. McGraw to the plate again. Inside, ball four. Ferrer walks. Three straight have reached after Teddy retired the first batter on one pitch. And out goes pitching coach Cameron Ming. Travs staying home this week to take on Tulsa. Final visit of the year from the Dodgers AA club. They're a loaded group of prospects led by Josue DePaula, Mike Sirota, Zaire Hope. Odie bobblehead giveaway on Thursday. Christmas in July will be celebrated Friday and Saturday with post-game drone shows. Jay Thomason bats with one out. Runners at the corners. Here's the pitch. Fouled away, strike one. Bischoff still warming in the Wichita pen. McGraw ready again. 0-1. Runner goes. It's called a strike. No throw to second. McKeithen bluffed the throw, but held on to it. Uncontested steal for Ferrer. Infield in now for Arkansas with one out and runners second and third. Here's the pitch. Outside, ball one, 1-2. Thomason hitless today, 0-4. The only wind surge player without a hit. McGraw's pitch. Swung on, hit in the air, left field. Fairly deep. Knight going back to the track. He's looking up. It's gone.
an opposite field three-run home run for Jay Thomason. And Wichita has built a five-run lead again. It's 12-7 in the ninth inning. Second homer for Thomason in 17 games with Wichita. Well, now the base is empty, still only one out. Back to the top of the order, it's Merrick Houston. McGraw's pitch is a strike. The Travs had clawed back within a run a couple times, but the Wichita offense just wouldn't be denied. What a weekend they have had. 0-1, that's inside, it's a ball and a strike. Wichita led by five on two occasions early. Bouncing ball hit foul, strike two. And after the Travs had gotten back within one a couple times, Wichita now leads by five again in the ninth. Here's a 1-2 pitch. Breaking ball. Just wide. 2-2. A 22 pitch. Ninth inning so far for McGraw with another one coming here. He unleashes it and Houston fouls it away. Houston has been the catalyst for this Wichita offense all weekend. Even when he's not getting on base, he's been battling these Travs pitchers, working long counts, fouling pitches off. Really doesn't make anything easy. 2-2 pitch. That's high, and it's a full count. Three and two now. Here comes the pitch. Breaking ball called, strike three. Two out. McGraw catches him looking. Strikeout for Teddy. Two gone in the inning, and now Kadeem Jow will hit again. Jow, two hits and a walk today. This is his sixth plate appearance. Comes the pitch. Right-hand batter swings through it. Strike one.

0: 2-1 now to Jow. McGraw's pitch fouled away. We'll do it again. 2-2. There is no action in this Traveler bullpen right now. And that, with this inning stretching out on McGraw to nearly 30 pitches, makes me wonder if the Travs might be out of available pitching today, the way this game has gone, the way the weekend as a whole has gone. Hopefully we don't have to find out. 2-2 pitch. Jow swings, hits a ground ball, third base. Callie's got it, sets, throws across, and that's the inning. But Wichita scores 4 to push their lead back to its maximum today at 5. 4 runs on 3 hits and a walk. Go to the bottom of the ninth. Wind Surge leading 12-7.
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0: Bottom of the ninth, Wichita leads 12-7. They're three outs away from a sweep of this series. This is the first series they have won since early May. And they've got a chance to sweep all three games here. They just need to get three outs with a five-run lead, and they've brought on Kyle Bischoff to do that. His 25th appearance, 4.55 ERA, 27 and two-thirds. He struck out 34, walked 13. Caleb Cali leads off here for the Travs. The right-hander Bischoff deals. Cali hits a deep drive foul down the left side. Strike one.
1: That's Edwards for the Giants.
0: Caleb 0 for 4 today. Travs have had a what you would call a good offensive day. 7 runs, 10 hits. Wichita has been better, though. 0-1. Called a strike, and it's nothing and 2. Bischoff, pitcher number 6 today for Wichita. 2-strike delivery. Cali chases it and comes up empty. Strike 3. 1 gone in the ninth. Strikeout number 12 today for Wichita pitching. The batter, Aaron McKeithen. McKeithen today, a hit, a walk, a ground out, and he's been hit by a pitch. Here's the pitch. McKeithen ducking, ball one. Got hit in the helmet his last time. Quickly got out of the way of that breaking ball. Right-hand pitcher deals again. McKeithen takes a strike. Wind Surge would probably like to keep playing, but they've got tomorrow off as well before they go home and play 6 against the Midland Rockhounds. Swing and a foul back.

0: back. Strike two to McKeithen. Trav's glad to have tomorrow off. A mental break as much as anything, and then a new week starts against the Tulsa Drillers on Tuesday night. One-two pitch. Downstairs, it's 2-2. Not a save situation for Bischoff with the five-run lead. Still trying to close the game, though. McKeithen chases a breaking ball, comes up empty, strike three. Bischoff has struck out the first two in the ninth inning, and he's finished them off the same way. Nasty breaking balls. The hitter is Sammy Siani. Sammy 0 for 3 today with a walk. Left-hand batter takes. Strike one. Bischoff hitting the edges of the zone. Next pitch. Hit well to center field, but it'll stay in the park, and Winokur's back to make the catch. Ball game over as the Travs go in order in the ninth. Wichita wins it and sweeps the series final today at 12-7. Postgame show next on Buzz 2.
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5: 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This Travs game is in the books. Now it's time to recap the action and check the scores from around baseball. To get the postgame show started, let's return to the ballpark and rejoin the voice of the Travs, Stephen Davis.
0: Well, Travs get swept in this three-game set out of the All-Star break. Final score today, 12-7. Credit to Wichita, a team that comes in here. Worst record in the league, hadn't been playing well, all sorts of things. And the All-Star break did then some good. They came out with a great mentality. They pitched well enough, and they hit really well all weekend, including today as they built a couple five-run leads early. Travs did fight back. They got back within a run on a couple occasions but couldn't finish it. And Wichita ended up pulling away for the 12-7 win. Tough to recover for the Travs when you get just one inning out of your starting pitcher after getting short starts the last 2 days as well. Hopefully with the off day, the bullpen can get reset and the starting pitching will be better next week for Arkansas, but not quite enough today for the Travs, trying to dig out of a big hole again as the wind surge win it 12-7. We'll check the out-of-town Texas League scoreboard next on Buzz 2.
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0: Our final today, Wichita over the Travs. Elsewhere in the league, the only other day game's gone to extra innings. Midland rallied with three in the ninth to push it to extras at Springdale against the Naturals. They're now into the 11th inning, and Midland has gone in front 7-6 as they head to the bottom of the 11th there at Arvest Ballpark. Three games tonight, all decisive games of three-game series. Corpus Christi at San Antonio, Tulsa at Frisco, and Amarillo at Springfield. 12-7, Wichita over the Travs here. We've got final totals to wrap it up next.
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0: Not the Travs day again today here at Dickey Stevens Park. Not the Travs weekend for sure, as they get swept in this three-game set by Wichita. Final today, 12-7. The win surge now 7-14 here in the second half, 32-56 overall. While the Travs drop to 50-40 for the season, 9-12 in this half. The final totals for Wichita, 12 runs, 15 hits, no errors. They stranded 8. Travelers, 7 runs, 10 hits, 1 error, 9 left. Wichita got a late homer from Jay Thomason, his second. 2 Trav homers, Connor Charping's 5th, and Josh Hood's 8th. Spencer Bengard, the winner. He improves to 4-5. Adam Leverett tagged with the loss. He falls to 3-4. 1,865 saw at game time, 3 hours, 20 minutes. No game tomorrow. Travs are off on Monday. Back at it, still here at home on Tuesday night. First pitch as the Tulsa Drillers come in to start a 6-game series is at 6:35. We'll see you out here. Free splash pad Tuesday night. Should be a lot of fun as the Drillers come to town. Live music in the beer garden starting at 5 o'clock. First pitch, 6:35 Tuesday evening. Still here at home for the Travelers. That'll do it for us today. For Todd Pierce in the studio, I'm Stephen Davis. Once again, our final, win surge 12 and the Travs 7. Have a great rest of your Sunday and good afternoon from CHI St. Vincent Field at Dickey Stevens Park.
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11: Into the sunset, he's done. But now, especially with Argentina being a host country in 4 years and his ability, which is undeniable, I don't know. Do you think that it's out of the question that even in his early approaching mid-40s that he couldn't still go out there and play?
12: I don't think it's out of the question, but I would think it's highly unlikely. I think that's probably the way I would put it. I mean, there's a long 4 years ahead now before the next World Cup, a centenary World Cup, though, which has its own special resonance, particularly for South America. But, you know, at the age of 39 and to be doing what he's doing now, it's quite incredible. We're very fortunate here in the States, of course, that we're getting to see him do it week in, week out with Inter Miami in Major League Soccer. And by the way, his performances here and on the international stage have shown that he hasn't lost anything by playing in MLS outside of maybe one of the leagues, the elite leagues of the world, the top five leagues, if you, as it were. So we would love to see the guy play as long as possible. I think the best way to do that, to be honest, would be to keep watching him play with Miami, because I don't know that we would necessarily see him in the World Cup in 4 years' time. But you're right, you can never say never with somebody as special as him.
13: Tony, some final stats here. Shots, Spain, Argentina 2. Shots on goal, Spain 12, Argentina 0. Touches in the attacking third, Spain 3-11, Argentina 45. Touches in the box, Spain 30, Argentina 3. Given the 1-0 result, the title over Messi, sort of curious off the top of your head, I know we're this is initial reaction here, but where does this sort of rank for you, this Spain team, in recent, even if we just kept it to this century, World Cup champions?
12: Yeah, I mean, it may be not quite in the company of the greats of a generation ago who produced that incredible football that won them the World Cup and European championships before, back 15 years or so ago. But they're not going to be far away, because they've on paper done exactly what that group did. They've won a European championship. And then they've gone on and won a world title, and they've done it as well, you know, in North America, going away from their own continent to do it once again, like they did in 2010 in South Africa. So, you know, you have to rank them extremely highly. They're a team this time that maybe they weren't going into this tournament a team of household names quite like that team of a generation ago were, but they've proved that ultimately it is all about the team. I mean, they've been so strong throughout the tournament. The incredible statistic for me is that they only conceded one goal in the whole tournament, with not necessarily everyone's first choice goalkeeper there in Simon, with a 19-year-old in Kubasi there in central defense, and with Lamine Yamal actually coming back from injury. And I think that's why we maybe didn't see him flourish quite as much as people hoped in this World Cup, because he came into the tournament with an injury. So, I mean, they have to take their place among the greats of Spanish football, because, to be honest, it's only this century that we've seen Spain produce the undoubted potential they've always had on a world stage.
11: Spain was incredible, Tony. Tony Husband joining us, MLS on Apple TV analyst. Of course, the 7 shutouts, most in a single tournament in FIFA World Cup history. Now, as Harry and I have talked about, neither one of us, you know, we're not what you are when it comes to soccer fandom and analysis and the ability to be an historian. And so I think I really look at things from a more Americanized view of growing the game and what ultimately our broadcast partners looking for. What is FIFA looking for in terms of drawing in and growing that audience here? Obviously, it's a huge step forward in terms of the U.S. being a host country and, you know, the environments, the atmosphere at these matches across, you know, Foxborough, Mass, or Kansas City, or Miami, and on. It's been incredible. The stories have been amazing. But I can't help but wonder, not that we can choose these things, if we had had an Argentina-France final where you just, in all likelihood, would have had more offensive fireworks versus, you know, maybe a Spain-England third-place game that probably would have looked a lot like what you saw today, where it's just lower scoring, kind of, you know, grind you down to a halt type thing. Am I off base in saying that? Do you think that, you know, the higher ups at FIFA, if they had their druthers, would have said, boy, we would have really liked this to be more of an offensive showcase?
12: Yeah, well, I mean, always like high scoring games, I suppose. Today, the base playoffs was tremendous, but you know, at the end of the day, that's what games can be like when there's really no pressure on. And the French didn't really show up in the first half in that game, and it ended up being a highly entertaining game. But you wouldn't take too much away from that, other than to say it was just a fine 90 minutes of entertainment. Would it have been a better final if France being there against Spain? Maybe. I think Argentina, though, you have to take the final, because, you know, they had a lot of people away from it. It was some tough games, and they fought and battled and clawed their way to get to the final. And I don't think anybody would be sorry to see Messi, you know, on the grandest stage in the World Cup final again. So I still think, you know, to have the South American champions and the European champions squaring off in the final today, it was the right final, maybe just not one of the best finals, one generation to come. But still, highly competitive and right team won.
11: Well, Messi to Yamal, from the photo shoot with the bathtub to what happened on the pitch 19 years later, the torch has been passed, it seems. Tony Husband, MLS on Apple TV analyst. Tony, thank you so much for joining us.
12: Thanks, guys. I hope you really enjoyed it, the whole World Cup adventure. And, you know, just keep watching football and keep watching the domestic game as well. It's so important, the game here in America at domestic level, across Major League Soccer, the United Soccer League, the NWSL. That's where the future of the game ultimately is in every country, a strong domestic leagues across men's and women's soccer. And that's how the game will continue to grow and how the U.S. will continue to get better and better on the world stage in the game as well.
11: Couldn't agree more. Absolutely electric World Cup. And I'm already sad it's over, to be perfectly honest with you. I'm looking at it's July 19th. Football, I know training camp's right around the corner, but the season's still a little ways out. Yeah, we got the MLB trade deadline. Of course, you have WNBA. You have golf events. You have UFC. You have things going on. It's not like the sports calendar's dead. But, man, ever since the end of the NBA and NHL seasons, the World Cup has most certainly been carrying us, and it has been exhilarating. Coming up next, Spain, World Cup champions. Next, more on the way, ESPN Radio and the ESPN app.
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27: Argentina at MetLife Stadium, New York, New Jersey Stadium. The second World Cup win for Spain, the last coming also in extra time against the Netherlands back in 2010. One goal allowed the entire tournament for Spain. That was against Belgium. Absolutely insane. Fewest goals allowed in a tournament by a champion in World Cup history. Seven shutouts, the most in a single tournament in FIFA World Cup history. 0.3 expected goals against, best by a champ over the course of the last six decades. An incredible Harry Lyles Jr. World Cup that we witnessed over the last month and a half.
13: Dominant run. Dominant run. I mean, it's definitely a memorable one, which is funny thinking back to that first match that they played, right, with Cape Verde and how that went and how shocking that was to everybody. For us to still arrive at this point, it was almost like that was the shock to the system that they needed. Like, all right, you know what? Let's actually not play with our food. Let's go out here and see what we can do. And what they can do is be World Cup champions. And doing it in the fashion that they did today. Again, just the dominance, the control, the poise there at the end when Argentina was making a push. Even being down, or with Argentina being down one man, it was just a strong performance again. And I do feel like, again, perhaps not the final we would have wished for as it pertains to at least scoring, but still an entertaining match nonetheless. I mean, this really was a really, really fun World Cup. Again, we've mentioned over the course of the show, we're both casuals to this. But something that I feel like, you know, us and a lot of other people in the United States, I mean, really got into this year. And I think of not just of how exciting it was to see the U.S. men compete, but just the different, we'll call them cast of characters that people fell in love with over the course of the tournament. Obviously, a lot of people loving Erling Haaland, right?
28: Of course.
13: Obviously, you've got your Messi fans, you got your Ronaldo fans. It's always cool to just watch people stake their claim. And everyone had a good time, man. That's what this is. Sports should be about that. And I love when the World Cup brings that out in us.
27: Michele Giannone, MLS reporter on Apple TV, certainly not alone in believing this was an incredible World Cup.
29: Gotta say that without a doubt, it's the best World Cup of all time. On the field, off the field, you can have your reservations, but I have no doubt that on the field, at least, this has been the best World Cup of all time, and the bar was really high.
11: Michele Giannone on Best Week Ever. Where do we go from here? You know, Tony Husband was on with us just a little while ago. Mm-hmm. He said the biggest way to grow the game, obviously, is domestically, and keep watching the local games, keep watching, obviously, you know, the international game as well. Has this World Cup, as exhilarating, as fun as it was, has it turned you into more of a soccer fan?
13: I think it'll make me more curious. I will say that. Just knowing how vast the talent is out there, I think because of the, it's harder to seek out in some ways, not a ton. I don't know that it will become a regular part of my sports viewing. And I do think that remains one of the biggest challenges, because there's clearly a lot of things, and Renee and I have talked about them over the course of a couple of shows, and the way youth need to be brought up in this sport in this country needs to change. The other thing that I still think is going to be an issue, and you hear these two words combined together more and more and more, is the attention economy. This is not always in your face. And that doesn't even just go for the people in America. That goes for everybody across the world, right? Everyone's got into their phones and stuff like that. And if it's not immediately in front of you, it's not on your mind. I do think that still remains the biggest hurdle, but I am definitely going to be a little bit more curious with some of the international leagues now.
11: Well, a lot of what you brought up is social media driven, and look, it's meme culture. I'm not sure I have seen a meme take off in quite the way that the Messi De Niro face meme took off over the course of the last week. And so it's true. Soccer is in your face right now. It's everywhere. I wonder what it's going to be like even a week from now, after Spain has done its celebrating and the post-mortem on the World Cup, an incredible event, is done, and we're looking ahead 4 years. But you got to be a diehard to want to preview 4 years of World Cup. Most people are not doing that, obviously. And so it gets back to, you know, a lot of these players, okay, tournament's over, get back to our regular teams, and we get back to work. The MLS season is back underway already after its break. And so, yeah, it's going to be really interesting, really fun to watch. Before we wrap here, of course, Yankees Dodgers Sunday Night Baseball follows us here. Any thoughts, anything you're looking for on this game as the Dodgers go for the doubleheader sweep?
13: Really just want to see if the Yankees can put a dent in this thing. I think you really need, again, with Judge being out and still the uncertainty in the air with that particular injury, these are the kind of games that you need to win just to continue to prove to yourself, like, hey, we can still outlast this thing until he gets back. So I'm really curious to see how the Yankees respond here.
11: Yeah, can they show a pulse, basically? Yeah. Because it has not been good, and you got teams like the Red Sox nipping on your heels. Only four games back right now, could be 3.5 after things go final tonight if the Dodgers go out and win again. Want to thank everyone who was a part of this show. Of course, Bobby Marks, Tony Husband, our guests, Evan and Nick and Cam and Renee, all behind the scenes making the show possible. And, of course, Harry Lyles Jr., great pleasure working with you for the first time, man. Look forward to doing it again.
13: Absolutely. Looking forward to it. And, you know, hopefully maybe some during football, American football season, right?
11: There we go. I'm sure there's something we'll find a way to debate. I'm going to need all those Atlanta Falcons takes from you, starting at the QB position.
13: Oh, boy.
11: Who's it going to be? Is it going to be Tua? Is it going to be Penix Jr.? What's that going to look like? So, yeah, absolutely. Again, Sunday Night Baseball follows us. Yankees, Dodgers, I am Adam Kaufman. Thanks for hanging out with us. It's next, ESPN Radio and the ESPN app.
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13: I'm Ed Mankin. For the second time in World Cup history, Spain is a champion. Spain got a goal in extra time and defeated Argentina 1-0. Ferran Torres scored the only goal of the match in extra time. Spain dominated throughout, getting 12 shots on goal. Spain wins its second World Cup. To go out for the Open in England, it was Ryan Fox coming away with the title. He birdied on the final hole to win it, finishing a 10-under, one stroke better than Cameron Young. Sam Burns finished two back. Now to baseball, where the Yankees and Dodgers are getting set for the nightcap of their doubleheader on ESPN Radio. LA took the first game earlier today.
14: The 1-0. Otani lines it into right field. He's got another hit. Rushing's going to race in and score. Otani drives in his second run of the ball game, and it's now 7-1 LA.
13: That call from AM 570 LA Sports. The Dodgers winning game 1-8-2 as they get set to go for the sweep this evening. Making a baker's dozen from Boston. The Red Sox won their 13th in a row, beating the Rays 6-1. Braves on the Rangers 8-5. Mets down the Phillies 6-1. That stretches Atlanta's lead over Philadelphia in the NL East to 3. The White Sox now have a one-game lead in the AL Central. They beat the Blue Jays 3-0, while the Pirates behind Paul Skeens beat the Guardians 7-1. Brewers get a walk-off, beat the Marlins 2-1. Miami has lost 6 in a row. WNBA, the Wings defeat the Sparks 90-82. Paige Becker's on the way with 25 points. That's the 17th win of the year for the Wings. Also, the Dream defeated the Sky 93-91.
15: Hey, this is Rich Eisen. Coming up on Monday, a new World Cup champ has been crowned. Taylor Twellman joins us to talk about it. We'll throw the Cleveland Browns in our four down spotlight. And actor Jake Johnson joins us in studio. That's Monday's Rich Eisen show on Disney Plus, the ESPN app, and ESPN Radio.

0: they take a business-first approach. The players, they love to take a business-first approach as well. None of this is personal. It's also not necessarily about loyalty. I'm tired. It always seems like it's a one-way street. I'm tired of hearing about loyalty in sports. This is a business. Everybody should understand that at this point.
1: All right, Harry, what do you have for your number two?
2: For me, it was Aaron Rodgers. You know, where's
1: which
2: Aaron Rodgers
1: going? Which time?
2: It don't even matter. Aaron Rodgers, period. Like, Aaron Rodgers is on a darkness retreat. Aaron Rodgers in ayahuasca. And Aaron Rodgers, when is he going to show up to OTAs? When is he going to go to minicamp? And Aaron Rodgers. Aaron Rodgers talking to the receivers like this. Aaron Rodgers that. I got so damn sick and tired of hearing about Aaron Rodgers. And here's the bad part. I love Aaron Rodgers as a football player, but I got so tired of hearing about him, that's why he's number two on my list.
1: All right, Eric, what about you? What you got for number two?
3: All right, my number two is maybe something that's a little more recent here, but I'm kind of tired of this golden goose conversation over in the W. We can't have golden geese. We can't have golden geese. There has to just only one goose. Look, there's a lot of talented women entering the WNBA, not just Caitlin Clark, and I know that's because of the Alyssa Thomas play that got a lot of buzz a month or so ago.
2: Look at what Olivia Miles did last night.
3: Exactly. Olivia Miles, Paige Beckers. There's so many good young women in the W right now. I think that the golden goose can be golden geese. So I'm putting that as my number two.
2: I like that.
1: Yeah, Ian, I'm agree with you. That's exactly what I had at number two as well. Like the conversation, so much of the conversation now with Caitlin Clark has absolutely nothing to do with basketball on the court now. It's everything off, and all of these people now parachuting into the conversation who don't have a vested interest in women's sports, women's basketball, who don't have a vested interest in the Indiana Fever or whomever. It's just people trying to use Caitlin Clark as a form to get across their narratives. So for me, absolutely, number two is going to be Caitlin Clark.
4: Number three.
1: All right, number three, Zaz, and we'll start with you again here. Number three, what do you have on number three on your list of sports topics, past or present, you're tired of hearing about?
0: I'll tell you what, I'm tired of hearing about it at this point.
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